0: 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Juno weather.
1: Mostly cloudy throughout today. Our high temperature will be in the mid-60s with a light westerly wind. We may see some scattered showers from time to time this evening. Our low 52. And for Tuesday, isolated showers early in the morning. Cloudy the rest of the day with a high 63. Mostly cloudy and 52 Tuesday night. And on Wednesday, cloudy again with a high 62. Our next weather update is in less than 30 minutes. This is Juno Media Center meteorologist Dan Holliday.
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0: Final is it Derby time in the old town. It's also our last free summer movie at Glacier Cinemas. We've got Sonic the Hedgehog. 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Movie starts at noon. 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
1: Juno weather. Mostly cloudy throughout today. Our high temperature will be in the mid-60s with a light westerly wind. We may see some scattered showers from time to time this evening. Our low 52. And for Tuesday, isolated showers early in the morning. Cloudy the rest of the day with a high 63. Mostly cloudy and 52 Tuesday night. And on Wednesday, cloudy again with a high 62. Our next weather update is in less than 30 minutes. This is Juno Media Center meteorologist Ann Holliday.
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5: From the capital city, I'm Jim Miller, and here are the stories we're following this hour. Juneau Assembly Public Works and Facilities Committee meets today with several funding requests tied to infrastructure and glacial outburst flood. Committee members are scheduled to receive an update on the volunteer information and consider accepting FEMA and the Clinkenin Haida Regional Housing Authority grants awards related to flood response. They'll also review a proposed state revolving fund loan for underground utility pipe replacement. Other agenda items include transferring funds between existing capital improvement projects for downtown street reconstruction and improvements at Adair Kennedy Park. Committee will also receive its latest contracts division activity report before setting its next meeting for August 31. Two Juneau lawmakers briefly took on leadership roles Friday during technical floor sessions at the Alaska State Capitol as the legislature's third special session on the proposed Alaska LNG project remaining at a standstill. Rep. Sarah Hannon served as House Speaker pro tem for a one-minute session, while Senator Jesse Keel presided alone as Senate President pro tem. Both chambers quickly adjourned without taking action because Governor Dunleavy has not yet introduced new legislation on the gas line proposal. The governor has called three special sessions this year in efforts to advance tax incentives for the Alaska LNG project, but negotiations remain stalled over the scope of the proposed tax breaks and financial risks to the state. Technical sessions are expected to continue until legislation is introduced or the special session concludes. A proposed gold mine near Abir Glacier outside Juneau has been accepted into the federal Fast 41 permitting program, a move intended to speed environmental reviews for major infrastructure projects. In a story by KTOO, the new Amalga gold mine proposed by Grande Portage Resources would become the fifth Alaska mining project to receive the designation. Company officials say the process will help advance the project while maintaining environmental standards. The proposal has drawn strong local opposition. Conservation groups and residents argue the mine could industrialize a popular recreation area with new roads or truck traffic and mining infrastructure near Abir Glacier. Supporters point to the project's projected 277 jobs and economic benefits, while critics calling for a thorough environmental review despite the accelerated federal permitting process. Early in-person voting begins today for Alaska's August 18 primary election, with voters narrowing a crowded field for governor and selecting candidates who will advance to November's general election. That story with News of the North's Grace Dumas.
6: 17 candidates are running for governor, with the top four vote-getters moving on regardless of party under Alaska's open primary system. Voters will also decide ballot measure one, which would restore campaign contribution limits for state races at higher levels than those previously allowed. In Southeast Alaska, most legislative races are already set for November because they have four or fewer candidates. In Juneau, Democratic Representatives Sarah Hannon and Andy Story are both expected to advance, with Story facing Republican challenger Annette Kreitzer in the general election. Early voting is available through the 17th, while absentee ballots are also being accepted. Preliminary election results are expected on election night, August 18th, with final unofficial totals scheduled for August 28th and certification by August 31st.
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4: Juneau weather.
9: No significant chance for rain through the end of the week. Some drizzly conditions setting up overnight will drop down into the lower 50s. Some spotty drizzle to start our Tuesday, otherwise clouds and a high in the low to mid 60s. Wednesday, gray skies 65, and then we're looking at partly sunny skies Thursday, a high into the mid 60s, clouds in mid 60s Friday. Our next weather update in less than 30 minutes. This is Juneau Media Center meteorologist Sally Russell.
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0: Hi, this is Will Ellenberg, a member of the Glacier Valley Rotary Club, asking you this question. 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
12: Casey Musgraves has never stayed in one lane for long. From sharp traditional country to the Grammy-winning crossover sound of Golden Hour. And now into another chapter. From her album Middle of Nowhere, this is Mexico Honey.

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2: Dan Sullivan, by the numbers. 12 years in Washington, D.C., where he made almost 100 stock trades for himself. While Alaskans were paying higher and higher health care costs, Sullivan bought and sold stocks in pharmaceutical companies, making trades worth millions of dollars. Doing better than most other investors, even growing his own stock portfolio by 50%. In the end, Sullivan tripled the size of his fortune, and we paid more for doctor visits and prescription drugs. We're stuck with soaring prices, and he's worth up to $14 million. And once he made that fortune, Sullivan tried to cover it up, breaking Congress's insider trading law and hiding his trades for months. All those numbers sure work out for Dan Sullivan, but they definitely don't work out for Alaska.
3: I'm Mary Peltola, and I approve this message.
2: Paid for by Alaskans for Mary.
4: 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Look local first.
5: 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I think it's important for insurance purposes to have a local agent because when you have a claim, you need somebody local you can talk to. Otherwise, you're talking oftentimes to a claims agent that's outside the state. They're not here to serve you. Your agent is. And having a local agent that can help you through the claims process can really help you with a lot of heartache avoidance later. Also, you know, we give to our local community. I help coach football. I give to the football and basketball and wrestling clubs and the swim club. And having a local agent helps you. It helps the community. And it really helps you maximize what you're getting back from your insurance company. So, yeah, look local first.

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1: Juno weather.
2: No significant chance for rain through the end of the week. Some drizzly conditions setting up overnight will drop down into the lower 50s. Some spotty drizzle to start our Tuesday, otherwise clouds and a high in the low to mid 60s. Wednesday, gray skies 65, and then we're looking at partly sunny skies Thursday, a high into the mid 60s, clouds in mid 60s Friday. Our next weather update in less than 30 minutes. This is Juno Media Center meteorologist Sally Russell.
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Augusta. Filling you up with the best country on the planet, including Russell Dickerson, Clay Walker. Got the latest and greatest coming up from Riley Green right now. Billy Dean, and We Just Disagree. Not really, but the song does.

0: Come on, Russell Dickerson, happen to me here with Catfish, playing that one for Angie. Check it in on the fish email. Remember, hit me up, say hi, something you'd like to hear, question, concern, whatever. CraigCatfishCountry@gmail.com. I'm going to go check that email right now. Coming up, David Wall, also Bailey Zimmerman.
1: Juno weather.
2: No significant chance for rain through the end of the week. Some drizzly conditions setting up overnight will drop down into the lower 50s. Some spotty drizzle to start our Tuesday. Otherwise, clouds and a high in the low to mid 60s. Wednesday, gray skies, 65. And then we're looking at partly sunny skies Thursday, a high into the mid 60s. Clouds in mid 60s Friday. Our next weather update in less than 30 minutes. This is Juno Media Center meteorologist Sally Russell.
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0: Check it out. We're back into the month of August. Man, the months fly by. Of course, back to school month across America. Labor Day around the corner. Before you know, it's going to be pumpkin spice time, Halloween stuff. You know, it won't be long any minute now. Halloween decoration stuff will be out of the big box stores, right? Yeah, no doubt about that. Hang on, coming up for you, Riley Green's new one. Also got some David Nail ready to go next.
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7: Here to talk about state roads and bridge closures is Sunny Mauricio from the Alaska Department of Transportation.
8: I'm here at the Back Loop Bridge, where the closure will look very similar to 2025, with Mendenhall Loop Road and Back Loop Bridge being closed, extending from Mint Way to Montana Creek Road. As you may remember, in 2025, a section of the Back Loop Bridge was damaged from floodwater, which caused the closure to be extended, and we had to make necessary repairs to make the bridge safe for the traveling public. That's just one example of how anything can happen at any time during this flood. Now let's head down the river to Brotherhood Bridge and take a look over there. Brotherhood Bridge will also look very similar as it did in 2025. It will remain open for drivers and motorists. However, the multi-use pedestrian paths that go over and under the bridge on both sides will be closed. Do not try to go around or through the barricades, and in general, just stay away from the river during the event.
7: For a complete list of our resources, visit our website and sign up for alerts at juno.org.

0: Check it out. Six-figure salary stretches further in some parts of the country, right, than other. And a new report reveals where it goes the furthest. Consumer Affairs compared the tax rates in the 100 largest U.S. cities to find out where a $100,000 a year income brings home the most after taxes and adjustments for local prices. Top in the list is Laredo, Texas, where the take-home pay for 100 grand after taxes is not bad, $89,864. You know, I got to tell you, I have a six-figure salary. Unfortunately, the decimal point is a few digits to the left, though. Figure that one out, boss. Thank you very little.
1: Juno weather.
2: No significant chance for rain through the end of the week. Some drizzly conditions setting up overnight will drop down into the lower 50s. Some spotty drizzle to start our Tuesday. Otherwise, clouds and a high in the low to mid 60s. Wednesday, gray skies, 65. And then we're looking at partly sunny skies. Thursday, a high into the mid 60s. Clouds in mid 60s Friday. Our next weather update in less than 30 minutes. This is Juno Media Center meteorologist Sally Russell.
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4: 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In the end, Sullivan tripled the size of his fortune, and we paid more for doctor visits and prescription drugs. 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All those numbers sure work out for Dan Sullivan, but they definitely don't work out for Alaska.
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0: I know what I was feeling. 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

0: Great music, big fun, and information you might be interested in. Well, check this out. Barnes & Noble, you know, the book people, are warning customers about a fake social media promotion claiming shoppers can get books for just a dollar with a special code. The retailer says the posts are part of a phishing scam designed to trick people into sharing personal information. They are urging customers to only use promotions listed on their official website. Experts warn that AI-powered scams and online fraud are becoming increasingly common and more convincing. Wow, you mean there's online fraud? Who knew? And people still read books, huh? That's awesome.
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2: No significant chance for rain through the end of the week. Some drizzly conditions setting up overnight will drop down into the lower 50s. Some spotty drizzle to start our Tuesday. Otherwise, clouds and a high in the low to mid 60s. Wednesday, gray skies, 65. And then we're looking at partly sunny skies. Thursday, a high into the mid 60s. Clouds in mid 60s Friday. Our next weather update in less than 30 minutes. 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
5: Here to talk about state roads and bridge closures is Sonny Mauricio from the Alaska Department of Transportation.
6: I'm here at the Back Loop Bridge, where the closure will look very similar to 2025, with Mendenhall Loop Road and Back Loop Bridge being closed, extending from Mint Way to Montana Creek Road. As you may remember, in 2025, a section of the Back Loop Bridge was damaged from floodwater, which caused the closure to be extended, and we had to make necessary repairs to make the bridge safe for the traveling public. That's just one example of how anything can happen at any time during this flood. Now let's head down the river to Brotherhood Bridge and take a look over there. Brotherhood Bridge will also look very similar as it did in 2025. It will remain open for drivers and motorists. However, the multi-use pedestrian paths that go over and under the bridge on both sides will be closed. Do not try to go around or through the barricades, and in general, just stay away from the river during the event.
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0: Oh, I knew it. According to this recent survey, the average person in America spends about $180 on impulse purchases every month. Thank you, Amazon. Which is down, though, from back in 2022, I think right after the COVID thing was like $400 a month. The number of impulse purchases per month has also decreased, which is good, with the average respondent making just 6 impulse purchases per month, down from 12 a couple of years ago. Anyway, impulse purchases. You know what I just saw an hour ago? And I don't know. I'm fighting the urge. I saw an inflatable dinosaur. It would look good in my front yard. No?
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So I'm noodling around on the internet like we always do, waste a little time. A Reddit user asked people to share things that used to be totally free, but now comes with a price tag. Hundreds and hundreds responded with things like that now cost money that used to be free, like free.

0: clouds and a high in the low to mid 60s. Wednesday, gray skies, 65. And then we're looking at partly sunny skies Thursday, a high into the mid 60s. Clouds in mid 60s Friday. Our next weather update in less than 30 minutes. This is Juno Media Center meteorologist Sally Russell.
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3: Here to talk about state roads and bridge closures is Sunny Mauricio from the Alaska Department of Transportation.
4: I'm here at the Back Loop Bridge, where the closure will look very similar to 2025, with Mendenhall Loop Road and Back Loop Bridge being closed, extending from Mint Way to Montana Creek Road. As you may remember, in 2025, a section of the Back Loop Bridge was damaged from floodwater, which caused the closure to be extended, and we had to make necessary repairs to make the bridge safe for the traveling public. That's just one example of how anything can happen at any time during this flood. Now let's head down the river to Brotherhood Bridge and take a look over there. Brotherhood Bridge will also look very similar as it did in 2025. It will remain open for drivers and motorists. However, the multi-use pedestrian paths that go over and under the bridge on both sides will be closed. Do not try to go around or through the barricades, and in general, just stay away from the river during the event.
3: For a complete list of our resources, visit our website and sign up for alerts at juno.org.
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2: Another Friday night, there's a line of cars leaving. Home team's got an out of town. Me, I'm sitting on the hood of mine drinking. I'm just a parking lot.

Tim McGraw, where the green grass grows, here inside the saloon. Hi there, Rich Cassidy. I hope you had a wonderful weekend. Welcome to the first full official week of August. There are a lot of back-to-school plans happening right now. I know my kids have already bought and taken back and rebought backpacks. Got to get the perfect one for the upcoming school year. Zach John King on the way, David Lee and Maddie and Tay. Here's Die From a Broken Heart.

0: Country newcomer Zach John King, that is Get to Drinking here inside the saloon, looking to get back out on the road after the untimely and shocking passing of his father, his biggest fan and his biggest inspiration and supporter, passed away suddenly a few weeks back. On the way, Tucker Wetmore, will throw in Trisha Yearwood and Brooks and Dunn, who rocked Philly over the weekend as part of the Morgan Wallen Still the Problem tour. One of those big hits from Brooks and Dunn, the ACM duo of the year, Red Dirt Road, next.
1: Juno weather.
2: No significant chance for rain through the end of the week. Some drizzly conditions setting up overnight will drop down into the lower 50s. Some spotty drizzle to start our Tuesday, otherwise clouds and a high in the low to mid 60s. Wednesday, gray skies 65, and then we're looking at partly sunny skies Thursday, a high into the mid 60s, clouds in mid 60s Friday. Our next weather update in less than 30 minutes. This is Juno Media Center meteorologist Sally Russell.
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0: Tucker Wetmore Brunette here inside the saloon. Stick around for John Party with Boots Off. How about the old George Jones classic Sawyer Brown took all the way up to the big old country music charts? Made it a big hit, and it wasn't the only classic cover they had in the 90s that was big. Of course, Race Is On by George Jones, but also Sawyer Brown had a big hit with 6 Days on the Road, which was originally a big hit for David Dudley. And Billy Currington says, I got a feeling. Come on back.
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0: enough. John Party's latest head boots off here inside the saloon. Well, buckle yourself in and hold on to your hat, because we're going to ride hard, as Chris Ledoux once did. Colin Ray on the way. Ella Langley, Morgan Wallen. Throw in Toby. How about Corey Kent, Co Wetzel, and of course your request. If there is something we can get on Jukebox for you, we'd love to hear from you. Hit us up on our Facebook at RC Social Saloon.
1: Juno weather.
2: No significant chance for rain through the end of the week. Some drizzly conditions setting up overnight will drop down into the lower 50s. Some spotty drizzle to start our Tuesday. Otherwise, clouds and a high in the low to mid 60s. Wednesday, gray skies, 65. And then we're looking at partly sunny skies Thursday, a high into the mid 60s. Clouds in mid 60s Friday. Our next weather update in less than 30 minutes. This is Juno Media Center meteorologist Sally Russell.
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8: Red, red, red, red, red, red, red, red, red, red, red, red, red, red, red, red, red, red, red, red, red, red, red, red, red, red, red, red, red, red, red, red, red, red, red, red, red, red, red, red, red, red, red, red, red, red, red, red, red, red, red, red, red, red, red, red, red, red, red, red, red, red, red, red, red, red, red, red, red, red, red, red, red, red, red, red, red, red, red, red, red, red, red, red, red, red, red, red, red, red, red, red, red, red, red, red, red, red, red, red, red, red, red, red, red, red, red, red, red, red, red, red, red, red, red, red, red, red, red, 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

That's Carrie Underwood, last name, here inside the saloon and a full hour of country. Hi there, Rich Cassidy. Hope you had a great weekend. Welcome to it, the first full official week of August, August 3rd by my calendar. Corey Kent on the way with Co Wetzel, also Toby and that whiskey girl. And a big old number one from Ella Langley, Morgan Wallen. They're big.

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0: Corey Kitko Wetzel, Rocky Mountain Low, here inside the saloon with L.O. Langley, Morgan Wall, and a song they performed over the weekend in Philly with I Can't Love You Anymore. And the 90,000 plus sang along word for word. Unbelievable. Colin Ray, and how about Florida Georgia Line and Luke Bryan with This Is How We Roll. Hang on.
1: Juno weather.
2: No significant chance for rain through the end of the week. Some drizzly conditions setting up overnight will drop down into the lower 50s. Some spotty drizzle to start our Tuesday, otherwise clouds and a high in the low to mid 60s. Wednesday, gray skies 65, and then we're looking at partly sunny skies Thursday, a high into the mid 60s, clouds in mid 60s Friday. Our next weather update in less than 30 minutes. This is Juno Media Center meteorologist Sally Russell.
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0: Hello, Langley Morgan Wallen. I can't love you anymore here inside the saloon. Dirk's on the way. Kenny with his latest called Carry On. That brand new album will be out in September called Silver Sands Marina. You can pre-order that right now. And Red Akins, very soon going to become the next member, the next family member, and inducted into the hallowed halls, the respected halls of the Grand Ole Opry. Red Akins becoming the next member of the Grand Ole Opry very soon. We'll hear That Ain't My Truck next.
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0: Setting up overnight, we'll drop down into the lower 50s. Some spotty drizzle to start our Tuesday, otherwise clouds and a high in the low to mid 60s. Wednesday, gray skies, 65, and then we're looking at partly sunny skies Thursday, a high into the mid 60s, clouds in mid 60s Friday. Our next weather update in less than 30 minutes. This is Juno Media Center meteorologist Sally Russell.
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8: Juno!

Tim McGraw, something like that here inside the saloon. For so many years, Tim McGraw has said that fans have simply called it the barbecue stain song. He says it doesn't matter as long as they know every word and they love the song as much as he does. It's kind of become the unofficial official song of summer over the last 30 years. Kane Brown on the way. We'll throw in Faith Hill and a one-man band. Here comes Old Dominion.

0: Kane Brown, Woman, here inside the saloon. George Strait on the way out of that blue clear sky. Number one for Parmalee and Steve Holy, a guy who we haven't heard from in quite some time, just basically rode off into the sunset away from his country music performing career. But he had some big hits back in the early 2000s, like this one, number one, called Good Morning Beautiful. Hang on.
1: Juno weather.
2: No significant chance for rain through the end of the week. Some drizzly conditions setting up overnight will drop down into the lower 50s. Some spotty drizzle to start our Tuesday, otherwise clouds and a high in the low to mid 60s. Wednesday, gray skies 65, and then we're looking at partly sunny skies Thursday, a high into the mid 60s, clouds in mid 60s Friday. Our next weather update in less than 30 minutes. This is Juno Media Center meteorologist Sally Russell.
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0: cowgirl. Number one for Parmalee, that's Cowgirl here inside the saloon. We'll hear from Chris Ledoux with What You Gonna Do with the Cowboy. Also, Dan and Shay, Say So, and Montgomery Gentry, Where I Come From. Hey, our Facebook is RC Social Saloon. 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Or you can hit me up on our station website as well. 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

0: say so. Dan and Shay Say So here inside the saloon with Zach Top, Ella Langley, throw in Luke Bryan, and how about requested Restless Heart all on the way. Hang on.
1: Juno weather.
2: No significant chance for rain through the end of the week. Some drizzly conditions setting up overnight will drop down into the lower 50s. Some spotty drizzle to start our Tuesday, otherwise clouds and a high in the low to mid 60s. Wednesday, gray skies 65, and then we're looking at partly sunny skies Thursday, a high into the mid 60s, clouds in mid 60s Friday. Our next weather update in less than 30 minutes. This is Juno Media Center meteorologist Sally Russell.
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was a massive breakthrough hit for the great John Anderson, who got his start in Nashville, not singing, but putting shingles on the Grand Ole Opry House. Was his first job when he moved to Nashville from his home state of Florida. He got a job as a roofer, roofing on the Grand Ole Opry House and dreaming of playing that legendary stage. Of course, now he's in the Country Music Hall of Fame. Here's Luke Bryan.

0: Latest from Zach Tops out the Sanity out of his album Ain't In It For My Health. His brand new EP going to be out soon. You can grab that wherever you download music. Ella Langley on the way. Tim McGraw, She Never Lets It Go to Her Heart. And Where It's At was a big old number one for Dustin Lynch. Thanks for hanging out inside the saloon. Back in a flash.
1: Juno weather.
2: No significant chance for rain through the end of the week. Some drizzly conditions setting up overnight will drop down into the lower 50s. Some spotty drizzle to start our Tuesday, otherwise clouds and a high in the low to mid 60s. Wednesday, gray skies 65, and then we're looking at partly sunny skies Thursday, a high into the mid 60s, clouds in mid 60s Friday. Our next weather update in less than 30 minutes. This is Juno Media Center meteorologist Sally Russell.
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0: Ella Langley, that's Choosing Texas here inside the saloon. Massive hit for her. Bailey Zimmerman, who is stepping away for a little bit. Well, sort of. We'll explain that in a minute. And he's not the only one stepping away. Jelly Roll also announcing that he's going to be stepping away for about a year to 2 years from being on the road for so long after his big public divorce from his wife, Bunny XO, saying he needs time away from the road, away from music, and time to heal. Travis Tritt and Kenny Chesney coming up.
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0: Bailey Zimmerman, Chevy Silverado here inside the saloon, canceling his UK European tour, telling fans he apologizes, but he'll try to get there sometime in the near future, saying that he has to take care of a few things here back stateside, but he is not canceling any of his U.S. dates. Full hour of country lined up and ready to go. We will kick open the swing of doors to the saloon again tomorrow. You're always welcome to join us on our Facebook page, and if you love the history of country music, make sure you join us at Cassidy Country on Facebook and TikTok, where we share brand new country music history videos each and every day.
1: Juno weather.
2: No significant chance for rain through the end of the week. Some drizzly conditions setting up overnight will drop down into the lower 50s. Some spotty drizzle to start our Tuesday. Otherwise, clouds and a high in the low to mid 60s. Wednesday, gray skies 65. And then we're looking at partly sunny skies Thursday, a high into the mid 60s. Clouds in mid 60s Friday. Our next weather update in less than 30 minutes. This is Juno Media Center meteorologist Sally Russell.
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I mean, come on. How many songs do you know that you can get somebody's family history in under 3 minutes? Tracy Lawrence can get it done. Time marches on. Charlie Derrick kicking off hour one of the show here tonight. Appreciate you joining me. Here's Mark Wills.

microwave. Dad broke down and finally shaved the most sideburns off. I took the stickers off of my Rubik's Cube, watched MTV all afternoon. And my first love was Daisy Duke and them cut-off

0: Well, I tell you what, everybody knows all the words to that one. Got it turned all the way up, too, more than likely, just like I do. Riley Green, his latest, Not As Thank As You Drunk I Am. Charlie, Derek, I hope you're having a good one so far. Appreciate you joining me. Have you ever been in such good shape for the shape that you're in to where you say, man, everybody wants to be like me? Do you know there's a song about that? It was a big song, too, about 15 years ago. Keith Urban had it singing about that very thing. You know what it is? Stick around. You're about to hear it.
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2: All in all, the weather picture stays pretty quiet. Cloudy skies with a little drizzle setting up through the early morning. We drop down into the low 50s. Slight chance of drizzle early and then cloudy skies later today, low to mid 60s. We're looking at cloudy skies, low 50s tonight, and then Wednesday, more clouds and sunshine, mid 60s, partly sunny, mid 60s Thursday. Our next weather update in less than 30 minutes. This is Juno Media Center meteorologist Sally Russell.
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0: Here's Shaboozy and Jelly and doing Amen. Charlie Derrick here. You know, what was it, about 20 years ago, Thompson Square came out with a song. They had several songs back about 20 years ago, Thompson Square, the band did. But they had one song. It was a love song. And they were giving, it was kind of one of those songs to where they were giving advice. But I don't think, it was a great song. Everybody liked it. It was number one. But I don't think anybody took this advice. Yeah, you know what the song is? The one I'm talking about? Stick around. It's coming up next. You'll find out.
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0: There's Be By You, Luke Combs and Charlie Derrick. You know, we were talking about Tony Romo there a couple of minutes ago. I guess CBS cut him loose. I don't know if they cut him loose or they, I don't know what's the difference in they suspended him and they didn't say, or I didn't see how long that was going to be. But, you know, football season, probably we're not going to hear Tony Romo in the booth. J.J. Watt is replacing him for the time being. I don't know if he'll be back or not. But, you know, it's so close. You know what we got? We got pro football this week. We got the Hall of Fame game. If you're as ready for football as I am for the NFL, they got the Hall of Fame game. The Panthers and the Cardinals are going to be playing. Of course, that's just the very first preseason game, but it's still NFL football. It's preseason, but it's still NFL. We'll have some coming up on Thursday night.
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2: All in all, the weather picture stays pretty quiet. Cloudy skies with a little drizzle setting up through the early morning. We drop down into the low 50s. Slight chance of drizzle early and then cloudy skies later today, low to mid 60s. We're looking at cloudy skies, low 50s tonight, and then Wednesday, more clouds and sunshine, mid 60s, partly sunny, mid 60s Thursday. Our next weather update in less than 30 minutes. This is Juno Media Center meteorologist Sally Russell.
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0: You know, you don't even got to hear the song. You see his name, Leroy Parnell, and you say, yeah, he's probably going to be a pretty good country singer, and he is. That's What Kind of Fool here, but the Charlie Derrick Show, kicking off hour two of the show here tonight. Appreciate y'all joining me. What do you think about a little bit of George?
1: She was storming through the house that day, and I could tell she was leaving, and I thought, oh, she'll be back, till she turned around and pointed at the wall and said,

0: There's Ride, Ride, Ride, George Burge and Luke Bryan, Charlie Derrick. I don't know why I'm so surprised, because these are the numbers. Well, it's a little bit higher than they expected. They were talking about $500-600 million worldwide for the box office of Spider-Man. Do you know that movie made? Now, this is worldwide. Now, here in the USA, we did $355 million at the box office for Spider-Man. But for the whole world, close to $1 billion, $927 million what that movie made. Why, you know, or that's ticket sales for the whole world for Spider-Man.
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2: All in all, the weather picture stays pretty quiet. Cloudy skies with a little drizzle setting up through the early morning. We drop down into the low 50s. Slight chance of drizzle early and then cloudy skies later today, low to mid 60s. We're looking at cloudy skies, low 50s tonight, and then Wednesday, more clouds and sunshine, mid 60s, partly sunny, mid 60s Thursday. Our next weather update in less than 30 minutes. This is Juno Media Center meteorologist Sally Russell.
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0: beautiful things. Megan Roney, Charlie Derrick. I'm looking for somebody to compliment here tonight. I just out of the blue, there's this guy that I used to work with at a radio station. Don't work there anymore. And, you know, we didn't really strongly dislike each other, but we didn't care for each other that much. And, you know, so consequently, we didn't hang out or do anything together. I mean, we'd see each other going from one control room to the other. Hey, yeah, we were civil, but we didn't much care for each other. Just out of the blue yesterday, he texted me, and there was something I had done, and he had heard me do it, and he was just complimenting me up and down. And I just thought, well, how cool is that? It felt really good to get a compliment from somebody who didn't really like you, but you know, it made me want to do the same thing, you know?
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0: Zach John King is that newcomer's name. Get to Drinking's name of his song. Charlie Derrick. Toby Keith, what year was this? Early 2000s, he came out with this song, and it was kind of, everybody loved the song, but it was him kind of rapping. And, you know, in this song, there were parts of the song to where he was rapping. And you know the song I'm talking about? Such a good song. I know you're going to love it because you loved it then. I know you love it now. And it's coming up next. You'll hear what it is.
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2: All in all, the weather picture stays pretty quiet. Cloudy skies with a little drizzle setting up through the early morning. We drop down into the low 50s. Slight chance of drizzle early and then cloudy skies later today, low to mid 60s. We're looking at cloudy skies, low 50s tonight, and then Wednesday, more clouds and sunshine, mid 60s, partly sunny, mid 60s Thursday. Our next weather update in less than 30 minutes. This is Juno Media Center meteorologist Sally Russell.
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0: Well, you know, you make friends with the bartender, and you got a strong dedication, your odds are good. You're going to get your heartache medication. John Party.
1: Charlie Derrick.
0: Appreciate y'all joining me. How about a little Brooks and Dunn tonight? 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

0: There's Ella and Be Her, Charlie Derrick here. I'm trying to think back when our daughter, she's 28 now, but when she was little, you know, people would say, oh my gosh, we're going through this. Oh my gosh, we're going through that. And nothing bad, just, you know, just stuff, busy, you know, keeping up with a kid and that kind of a thing. And a lot of people said this to us. And I don't think me and Andrea believed them then. We do now, because those days, you know, those were just precious days that didn't last long enough. There's a song about that. Do you know what it is? Stick around. The minute you hear it, you'll say, oh, okay, that's what he's talking about. It's a great song. I know you love it. You loved it then. I know you love it now. And it's on the way.
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2: All in all, the weather picture stays pretty quiet. Cloudy skies with a little drizzle setting up through the early morning. We drop down into the low 50s. Slight chance of drizzle early and then cloudy skies later today, low to mid 60s. We're looking at cloudy skies, low 50s tonight, and then Wednesday, more clouds and sunshine, mid 60s, partly sunny, mid 60s Thursday. Our next weather update in less than 30 minutes. This is Juno Media Center meteorologist Sally Russell.
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0: There's Stella Lefty. Boy, everybody loves that one. Boston. Charlie Dirk here. It's an interesting story behind that song. When she first put it on TikTok, and that's where she really got famous, because the hook, you know, the part of the song that everybody sings along with, that's all she put out there. She didn't really have a full song. She hadn't written the whole song. She just had that little hook part, you know, that we all sang along with. And that's what she put. And then all of a sudden, everybody's saying, hey, where's the rest of the song? And she, well, hang on a second, I'll get it. And she did. But when she first put it on TikTok, that's all she had was just the chorus part of the song. Had to write it after, you know, everybody said, okay, got to hear more.
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0: Yes, carry on, Kenny Chesney, Charlie Derrick. I'm cracking up because my friend Crystal, I'm seeing her post. When she posts that, she posted this 3 or 4 hours ago, but she put on there, she said, you know what? A lot of people say I'm overthinking this, whatever this is, but she said, maybe I'm not overthinking it. Maybe it's just regular thinking about stuff that is over happening. She said, I'm not overthinking. All this stuff that's happening to me is over happening. It's not me overthinking. It's all this stuff over happening. I thought that was pretty funny.
1: Juno weather.
2: All in all, the weather picture stays pretty quiet. Cloudy skies with a little drizzle setting up through the early morning. We drop down into the low 50s. Slight chance of drizzle early and then cloudy skies later today, low to mid 60s. We're looking at cloudy skies, low 50s tonight, and then Wednesday, more clouds and sunshine, mid 60s, partly sunny, mid 60s Thursday. Our next weather update in less than 30 minutes. This is Juno Media Center meteorologist Sally Russell.
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Well, that's a classic with a capital C, ain't it? Friends in Low Places, Garth here with Charlie, kicking off another long set of continuous country music with some Billy Currington.

0: Well, it ain't the same thing, but I got a woman too. She's got a request in. Her name is Sheila. She's one of your fellow listeners. She's a third shifter, and she wanted to hear some George. And I said, which one you want to hear? And she said, write this down. I told her, okay, I will. Not only will I write it down, I ain't got to write it down. I'll just play it. And I'm gonna. Coming up next.
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2: All in all, the weather picture stays pretty quiet. Cloudy skies with a little drizzle setting up through the early morning. We drop down into the low 50s. Slight chance of drizzle early and then cloudy skies later today, low to mid 60s. We're looking at cloudy skies, low 50s tonight, and then Wednesday, more clouds and sunshine, mid 60s, partly sunny, mid 60s Thursday. Our next weather update in less than 30 minutes. This is Juno Media Center meteorologist Sally Russell.
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0: Luke Combs, Sleepless in a Hotel Room, Charlie Derrick Show. Well, it's a good news day Tuesday. You know how that works, don't you? You just try to find some good news. It's that simple. And you say, well, isn't there something more? Nope, that's it. Bad news, so as you know, bad news is so much easier to find than good news. And on a good news day Tuesday, I just make an effort to really, sometimes you got to go out of your way to find something good. And I'm not talking about how, you know, the puppy saved the grandma's life. It doesn't have to be that good. You don't have to win the lottery for it to be good. Just something simple, you know, that's good instead of bad. Man, we're just surrounded with so much bad. I'd like to see if we can't find some good, and that's what we do. Good News Day Tuesday here today.
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0: Yeah, you got your phone, got your keys, you got your wallet, you ready to go, man. This Lainey and her new song, Charlie Derrick here. Jason was just telling me, I was just talking about it being Good News Day Tuesday. He said, I'm surprised you didn't bring up that it's a Single Working Woman Day today, too. It's National Single Working Woman Day. And I said, well, shoot, Jason, I didn't see it. Appreciate you bringing it up to me. So if you're a single working woman, then do you know it's your day today? It's National Single Working Woman Day.
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2: All in all, the weather picture stays pretty quiet. Cloudy skies with a little drizzle setting up through the early morning. We drop down into the low 50s. Slight chance of drizzle early and then cloudy skies later today, low to mid 60s. We're looking at cloudy skies, low 50s tonight, and then Wednesday, more clouds and sunshine, mid 60s, partly sunny, mid 60s Thursday. Our next weather update in less than 30 minutes. This is Juno Media Center meteorologist Sally Russell.
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2: Well, I ain't afraid of dying. It's the thought of being dead. 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You can put my mind at ease if you fill my last request.

Yeah, you got to make sure you prop me up, man, so I'll be ready. I'll still be here, you know. I'll be dead, but I'm still there, you know. It's Joe Diffie here at the Charlie Derrick Show. Hey, y'all, appreciate you joining me on the show here tonight. Here's one key.

0: say so.
1: Say so, Dan and Shay, Charlie, Derek. You know, I don't get jealous of too many of my friends because I got a pretty good thing going in with my little life too. But man, I was jealous of Ryan and his wife. He was posting pictures all over the place. He was in Philadelphia, Pennsylvania. Was that last weekend? And he was I thought it was just he and his wife, and I said, well, that's an interesting place to go for a trip to Philadelphia, and because he was taking pictures of all the famous stuff there in Philadelphia. And then next thing I know, I see him posting pictures of him and his wife at the Morgan Wallen concert, and he's got a clip of Brooks and Dunn singing. You know, Brooks and Dunn still on tour with Morgan Wallen. Shoot, man, I'd just about rather see Brooks and Dunn than I would Morgan Wallen. But the reason I thought of that, got a Brooks and Dunn song coming up here next, one of my favorites from them, Lost and Found, on the way.
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3: All in all, the weather picture stays pretty quiet. Cloudy skies with a little drizzle setting up through the early morning. We drop down into the low 50s. Slight chance of drizzle early and then cloudy skies later today, low to mid 60s. We're looking at cloudy skies, low 50s tonight, and then Wednesday, more clouds and sunshine, mid 60s, partly sunny, mid 60s Thursday. Our next weather update in less than 30 minutes. This is Juno Media Center meteorologist Sally Russell.
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0: So long. She said, I've been recording, you know, I've been putting songs out, but they just hadn't, you know, hadn't been hits like she had. What was that, about 6-8 years ago? She had a couple of big hits, and you know, you kind of go through a dry spell, I guess. And she said, it is so gratifying to turn on the radio and hear my song, Lord and Elena, talking like that. And she's just the cutest. Plus, just a great singer too. Love her. Love that new one. All My Exes, name of it, here for the Charlie Derrick Show. Love this Zach Top song we've been playing a lot of. Man, get a lot of requests for it too. South of Sanity, it's a great one. Yeah, well, you know it. You like it as much as most everybody else does. Stick around because it's on the way.
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0: and there's just not a thing in the world you can do. You've been through that. Most of us have. You know, when you're south of sanity, like Zach Top is saying about there, there's only one thing you can do, and that's just time. I had a friend of mine, gosh, it was a long time ago when I was going through it with a girl, and remember he told me, he said, yeah, time is a four-letter word, but that's the only thing that's going to fix this. It's just, you know. You know, one day after another, and next thing you know, after a while, you get over it. But boy, it's tough getting there, isn't it? A great song, but tough getting there.
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2: All in all, the weather picture stays pretty quiet. Cloudy skies with a little drizzle setting up through the early morning. We drop down into the low 50s. Slight chance of drizzle early and then cloudy skies later today, low to mid 60s. We're looking at cloudy skies, low 50s tonight, and then Wednesday, more clouds and sunshine, mid 60s, partly sunny, mid 60s Thursday. Our next weather update in less than 30 minutes. This is Juno Media Center meteorologist Sally Russell.
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Well, I guess depending on where you're at in your day, it wouldn't hurt, ain't going to hurt anything. Somebody pour me a drink. Post Malone and Blake Shelton, Charlie Dirk, Tracy Lawrence. I'll tell you what, songs like this when the steel guitar kicks in here. He's singing about that Texas tornado. Man, what a song this is.

0: Turn that truck around, Jordan Davis. You like me, might have had to turn that truck around when you saw all the crowds at Spider-Man. Y'all go see Spider-Man over the weekend? You know, I knew that, well, everybody knew the numbers were going to be big. They were estimating, the last time you and I were talking about this, they were estimating anywhere from 500 to 600 million at the box office. Now, that's worldwide. We did, here in the USA, we did 355 million in ticket sales for Spider-Man in one weekend. But worldwide, close to $1 billion, $927 million in ticket sales for Spider-Man over the weekend.
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2: All in all, the weather picture stays pretty quiet. Cloudy skies with a little drizzle setting up through the early morning. We drop down into the low 50s. Slight chance of drizzle early and then cloudy skies later today, low to mid 60s. We're looking at cloudy skies, low 50s tonight, and then Wednesday, more clouds and sunshine, mid 60s, partly sunny, mid 60s Thursday. Our next weather update in less than 30 minutes. This is Juno Media Center meteorologist Sally Russell.
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0: Chevy Silverado, Bailey Zimmerman, Charlie Derrick on a Good News Day Tuesday. A lot of people, you know, just start listening to the show and say, okay, well, Good News Day Tuesday, what is that? And I said, well, it's just that. I mean, you just try to find something good for Good News Day Tuesday. And a lot of people say, well, that's it? I said, yeah, that's basically it. You know, it's so easy to find. There's so much bad going on around us. You know, it's so easy to find bad news. Sometimes, I don't know. You know, it's just depending on where you head. Heads at, you know, depending on how open you are to finding good news, but it ain't easy to find. And one day out of the week, I'd like to encourage everybody to try to get it, you know, just see if you, I mean, there's so much bad around, see if you can't find something good today. And it's not, it doesn't have to be something like you won the lottery to be that good, you know, just something simple, you know. Good News Day Tuesday.
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0: Well, I tell you what, he's good at serious songwriting, but when he puts one together like that, everybody loves it, turns it all the way up. Riley Green, and Thank You Drunk I Am. Hey, that's going to do it for me. I got to pack them up, shine it on out of here. I'll see you all back a little bit later on tonight. It's Charlie Derrick, like, thank you for letting me be myself.
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2: All in all, the weather picture stays pretty quiet. Cloudy skies with a little drizzle setting up through the early morning. We drop down into the low 50s. Slight chance of drizzle early and then cloudy skies later today, low to mid 60s. We're looking at cloudy skies, low 50s tonight, and then Wednesday, more clouds and sunshine, mid 60s, partly sunny, mid 60s Thursday. Our next weather update in less than 30 minutes. This is Juno Media Center meteorologist Sally Russell.
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5: From the capital city, I'm Grace Dumas, and here are the stories we're following this hour.
6: It's the first week of August, which means we're getting closer and closer to this year's expected Glacial Lake outburst flood. The National Weather Service says Suicide Basin, the source of the annual flood, is expected to fill slightly later than initially forecast. Officials now estimate the basin will reach capacity between this Saturday, the 8th, and August 12th, around the same time frame as last year. The timing could still change depending on weather conditions, with warmer and wetter weather accelerating the fill rate. Once the basin fills, a flood could begin at any time as water pressure forces a release through Mendenhall Glacier.
7: Staying away from the river and staying off of the HESCO barriers is really, really important. You know, last year we saw a section of HESCO barriers be taken out by a tree in just seconds. And so being on the HESCO barriers is incredibly hazardous. And we really want to stress to everyone who's listening to please stay off of and away from the HESCO barriers during this event.
6: That was Emergency Manager Ryan O'Shaughnessy with CBJ. In past years, flooding is typically started within about a week of the basin reaching capacity and peaked roughly 48 hours after the release begins. With that being said, Juneau residents who are affected by the risk can pick up free sandbags at the Diamond Park Fieldhouse. Volunteers have been available every Saturday from 11 a.m. to 3 p.m., and that will continue until the flood event to help residents load as many sandbags as needed into their vehicles. For those unable to attend on Saturdays, sandbag material will remain available at the site for self-service. City officials also encourage residents to review instructional resources on properly filling sandbags as they continue preparing.
8: What we recommend for sandbags is to fill them two-thirds full. If you fill them all the way up, they're hard to handle and they don't stack very well. You want to be sure to wear gloves.
6: This instructional video can be found on our Facebook page as well as the City and Borough of Juneau. A new state economic report is drawing scrutiny over how it measures federal job losses in Alaska during 2025. In a story by the Juneau Independent, the August edition of Alaska Economic Trends reports the state lost 4.5% of its federal jobs, using an annual average of employment throughout the year. However, an earlier Alaska Department of Labor report found federal employment fell 13.2% between January 2025 and 2026. State economists say the figures measure different things. The magazine reflects the average employment impact over the course of the year, while the larger percentage compares workforce totals at the beginning and end of the period. Most federal job cuts occurred late in the year, reducing the annual average. The report says Alaska experienced one of the nation's largest percentage declines in federal employment, with losses affecting agencies including the Department of Defense, U.S. Forest Service, Bureau of Land Management, and NOAA. A man taken into custody for immigration enforcement in Juneau last week has been transferred from Lemon Creek Correctional Center to Anchorage Correctional Complex. The Alaska Department of Corrections says Jose Manuel Rivera Rivera was held on a federal custody hold from Wednesday until Friday. Juneau Police Chief Derek Boss says U.S. Customs and Border Protection conducted an operation near Thunder Mountain Middle School on Wednesday without JPD involvement, but officers later assisted by transporting a person already in Border Patrol custody and helping de-escalate the situation. Federal officials say the arrest is part of an active investigation and have not released additional details or charges involved. According to the Department of Corrections, Rivera Rivera is the sixth person held at Lemon Creek on a federal immigration hold since October. Most of those individuals have since been transferred to federal custody outside of Alaska. Two Juneau lawmakers briefly took on leadership roles on Friday during technical floor sessions at the Alaska State Capitol as the legislature's third special session on the proposed Alaska LNG project remained at a standstill. Representative Sarah Hannan served as House Speaker for a one-minute session, while Senator Jesse Keel presided alone as Senate President pro tem. Both chambers quickly adjourned without taking action because Governor Mike Dunleavy has not yet introduced new legislation on the gas line proposal. The governor has called 3 special sessions this year in an effort to advance tax incentives for the Alaska LNG project, but negotiations remain stalled over the scope of the proposed tax breaks and financial risks to the state. Technical sessions are expected to continue until legislation is introduced or the special session concludes. You're up to date with News of the North. I'm Grace Dumas.
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4: Juno weather.
9: We will have some patchy areas of fog this morning, a few scattered showers early on, mostly cloudy the rest of today with a high 62 and a light west wind. Slight chance of rain off and on into the evening, our low 52. And then cloud cover on Wednesday with a high back in the mid-60s. Dry weather Wednesday night down to 51, 65 by Thursday. Our next weather update in less than 30 minutes. This is Juno Media Center meteorologist Dan Holliday.
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1: Alaska, America's last frontier, where freedom and grit forge our way of life under attack from lower 48 liberals and entrenched politicians. That's why conservative Treg Taylor is running for governor. To hold the line against the radical left, stand up to Juneau's special interests, and fight to keep Alaska, Alaska. As our Attorney General, Treg defended the Second Amendment, fought Joe Biden's land grabs and vaccine mandates, taking on Big Pharma to win for Alaska. As governor, Treg Taylor will stand with President Trump to stop extremists from shutting down Alaskan energy, reviving our economy with good-paying energy and mining jobs, protecting our PFD checks. 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Pro-Trump conservative, proven fighter for Alaska. 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
1: We will have some patchy areas of fog this morning. A few scattered showers early on. Mostly cloudy the rest of today with a high 62 and a light west wind. Slight chance of rain off and on into the evening. Our low 52. And then cloud cover on Wednesday with a high back in the mid-60s. Dry weather Wednesday night down to 51, 65 by Thursday. Our next weather update in less than 30 minutes. This is Juno Media Center meteorologist Ann Holliday.
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1: From the capital city, I'm Grace Dumas, and here are the stories we're following this hour.
2: It's the first week of August, which means we're getting closer and closer to this year's expected glacial lake outburst flood. The National Weather Service says Suicide Basin, the source of the annual flood, is expected to fill slightly later than initially forecast. Officials now estimate the basin will reach capacity between this Saturday, the 8th, and August 12th, around the same time frame as last year. The timing could still change depending on weather conditions, with warmer and wetter weather accelerating the fill rate. Once the basin fills, a flood could begin at any time as water pressure forces a release through Mendenhall Glacier.
3: Staying away from the river and staying off of the HESCO barriers is really, really important. You know, last year we saw a section of HESCO barriers be taken out by a tree in just seconds. And so being on the HESCO barriers is incredibly hazardous. And we really want to stress to everyone who's listening to please stay off of and away from the HESCO barriers during this event.
2: That was Emergency Manager Ryan O'Shaughnessy with CBJ. In past years, flooding is typically started within about a week of the basin reaching capacity and peaked roughly 48 hours after the release begins. With that being said, Juneau residents who are affected by the risk can pick up free sandbags at the Diamond Park Fieldhouse. Volunteers have been available every Saturday from 11 a.m. to 3 p.m., and that will continue until the flood event to help residents load as many sandbags as needed into their vehicles. For those unable to attend on Saturdays, sandbag material will remain available at the site for self-service. City officials also encourage residents to review instructional resources on properly filling sandbags as they continue preparing.
4: What we recommend for sandbags is to fill them two-thirds full. If you fill them all the way up, they're hard to handle and they don't stack very well. You want to be sure to wear gloves.
2: This instructional video can be found on our Facebook page as well as the City and Borough of Juneau. A new state economic report is drawing scrutiny over how it measures federal job losses in Alaska during 2025. In a story by the Juneau Independent, the August edition of Alaska Economic Trends reports the state lost 4.5% of its federal jobs, using an annual average of employment throughout the year. However, an earlier Alaska Department of Labor report found federal employment fell 13.2% between January 2025 and 2026. State economists say the figures measure different things. The magazine reflects the average employment impact over the course of the year, while the larger percentage compares workforce totals at the beginning and end of the period. Most federal job cuts occurred late in the year, reducing the annual average. The report says Alaska experienced one of the nation's largest percentage declines in federal employment, with losses affecting agencies including the Department of Defense, U.S. Forest Service, Bureau of Land Management, and NOAA. A man taken into custody for immigration enforcement in Juneau last week has been transferred from Lemon Creek Correctional Center to Anchorage Correctional Complex. The Alaska Department of Corrections says Jose Manuel Rivera Rivera was held on a federal custody hold from Wednesday until Friday. Juneau Police Chief Derek Boss says U.S. Customs and Border Protection conducted an operation near Thunder Mountain Middle School on Wednesday without JPD involvement, but officers later assisted by transporting a person already in Border Patrol custody and helping de-escalate the situation. Federal officials say the arrest is part of an active investigation and have not released additional details or charges involved. According to the Department of Corrections, Rivera Rivera is the sixth person held at Lemon Creek on a federal immigration hold since October. Most of those individuals have since been transferred to federal custody outside of Alaska. Two Juneau lawmakers briefly took on leadership roles on Friday during technical floor sessions at the Alaska State Capitol as the legislators' third special session on the proposed Alaska LNG project remained at a standstill. Representative Sarah Hannon served as House Speaker for a one-minute session, while Senator Jesse Keel presided alone as Senate President pro tem. Both chambers quickly adjourned without taking action because Governor Mike Dunleavy has not yet introduced new legislation on the gas line proposal. The governor has called three special sessions this year in an effort to advance tax incentives for the Alaska LNG project, but negotiations remain stalled over the scope of the proposed tax breaks and financial risks to the state. Technical sessions are expected to continue until legislation is introduced or the special session concludes. You're up to date with News of the North. I'm Grace Dumas.
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7: Juno weather.
8: We will have some patchy areas of fog this morning. A few scattered showers early on. Mostly cloudy the rest of today with a high 62 and a light west wind. Slight chance of rain off and on into the evening, our low 52. And then cloud cover on Wednesday with a high back in the mid-60s. Dry weather Wednesday night down to 51, 65 by Thursday. Our next weather update in less than 30 minutes. This is Juno Media Center meteorologist Dan Holliday.
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0: Juno weather.
1: We will have some patchy areas of fog this morning. A few scattered showers early on. Mostly cloudy the rest of today with a high 62 and a light west wind. Slight chance of rain off and on into the evening. Our low 52. And then cloud cover on Wednesday with a high back in the mid-60s. Dry weather Wednesday night down to 51, 65 by Thursday. Our next weather update in less than 30 minutes. This is Juno Media Center meteorologist Ann Holliday.
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2: Mary Peltola served two terms in Congress. She passed zero bills. Peltola voted against Alaska's energy jobs and against our defense bases. Now, the do-nothing Congresswoman wants to raise our taxes. Mary Peltola can't win on the issues that matter to Alaskans. That's why she and the lower 48 liberals are lying about Dan Sullivan. Here's Kodiak hunting guide Sam Rohr to set the record straight.
3: I've seen Dan Sullivan take a Kodiak brown bear down with one shot, and he brings that same toughness and focus to Washington. The lower 48 liberals, they're lying about Dan's record. Nobody fights harder for Alaska than Dan.
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3: Alaska needs my friend, Dan Sullivan.
5: I'm Dan Sullivan, and I approve this message.
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1: From the capital city, I'm Jim Miller. Here are the stories we're following this hour. It's now the first week of August, means we're in the heat of preparations for this year's Glacial Lake Outburst Flood. National Weather Service says Suicide Basin, the source of the flood, expected to fill slightly later than initially forecast. They now estimate the basin will reach capacity between this Saturday, August 8th, and the 12th, around the same time frame as last year. The timing could still change depending on weather conditions, with warmer and wetter weather accelerating the fill rate. Once the basin fills, a flood could begin at any time as water pressure forces are released through Mendenhall Glacier. In past years, flooding has typically started within about a week of the basin reaching capacity and peaked roughly 48 hours after the release begins.
2: Staying away from the river and staying off of the HESCO barriers is really, really important. You know, last year we saw a section of HESCO barriers be taken out by a tree in just seconds. And so being on the HESCO barriers is incredibly hazardous. And we really want to stress to everyone who's listening to please stay off of and away from the HESCO barriers during this event.
1: That was CBJ Emergency Programs Manager Ryan O'Shaughnessy, which means if you're a resident affected by the risk, you can pick up free sandbags at the Diamond Park Field House. Volunteers have been available every Saturday, 11 a.m. to 3 p.m. until the flood event to help residents load as many sandbags as needed into their vehicles. For those unable to attend Saturdays, sandbag materials will remain available at the site for self-service. City officials also encourage residents to review instructional resources on properly filling sandbags as they continue preparing for potential flooding. Anyone who lives, works, or recreates in the flood evacuation zone should also prepare now. The city says the community currently in the ready stage, meaning residents should monitor basin conditions, review evacuation plans, and gather supplies before flooding begins.
3: If you go to the CBJ Flood Preparedness website, there's a big red button that says evacuation map. And on there, you can also plug in your address and see if you are in the zone. I know it's a very big area this year compared to last year, and it looks scary. And one of the reasons why it looks a lot different is this year, not only is it if your house or property would get inundated with water, but it would also be if the roads are closed off due to water. So your house might not flood, but if the road is closed off and you can't evacuate or EMS can't get to you, that's why some people or some areas are in the evacuation area compared to last year.
1: Once the basin reaches capacity, officials will move to the set stage, signaling residents to put those plans into action.
2: The conditions that we're monitoring are really the state of the basin and then what's going on with our primary mitigation tools, HESCO barriers, sandbags, and things like that, and getting things in place.
1: The city recommends moving valuables and hazardous materials into waterproof containers at higher elevations, securing fuel tanks, knowing the location of your main electrical breaker, and tying down items like kayaks and paddle boards that could float away. Residents planning to use sandbags are encouraged to have them staged before flooding begins. They also encourage residents to make a family evacuation plan, decide where to park cars or any kind of vehicle during the event, and sign up for emergency alerts. More flood preparedness information, including vehicle registration and other resources, is available through the city and borough of Juneau. An injured bald eagle recovering after being rescued in Juneau over the weekend. Police there say a Good Samaritan reporting the bird Friday night after finding it injured on a beach in Auk Bay. Citizens brought the eagle to the Juneau Police Department, where a night shift sergeant safely secured it until trained wildlife caregivers could take over. Eagle has since been transported to the Alaska Raptors Center in Sitka, where it's receiving treatment and recovery. Juneau Arts and Humanities Council inviting the community to the first ever Southeast Summerfest Saturday, August 15 at the Juneau Arts and Culture Center. Day-long event will feature a free community artist market, food vendors, local performer stage, and family activities celebrating Southeast Alaska's creative community. The festival will continue in the evening with a ticketed fundraising concert, Your Juneau Favorites. Organizers say that event designed to bring artists, musicians, families, and visitors together as they support Juneau Arts and Humanity Council mission to expand access to the arts. Additional details, including concert tickets, volunteer opportunities, and vendor information, will be announced ahead of the event. Now you're up to date with News of the North. I'm Jim Miller.
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0: Juneau weather.
5: We will have some patchy areas of fog this morning. A few scattered showers early on. Mostly cloudy the rest of today with a high 62 and a light west wind. Slight chance of rain off and on end of the evening. Our low 52. And then cloud cover on Wednesday with a high back in the mid-60s. Dry weather Wednesday night down to 51, 65 by Thursday. Our next weather update in less than 30 minutes. This is Juno Media Center meteorologist Ann Holliday.
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2: 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I think it's important for insurance purposes to have a local agent because when you have a claim, you need somebody local you can talk to. Otherwise, you're talking oftentimes to a claims agent that's outside the state. They're not here to serve you. Your agent is. And having a local agent that can help you through the claims process can really help you with a lot of heartache avoidance later. Also, you know, we give to our local community. 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I give to the football and basketball and wrestling clubs and the swim club. And having a local agent helps you. It helps the community. And it really helps you maximize what you're getting back from your insurance company. So, yeah, look local first.
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1: We will have some patchy areas of fog this morning. A few scattered showers early on. Mostly cloudy the rest of today with a high 62 and a light west wind. Slight chance of rain off and on into the evening. Our low 52. And then cloud cover on Wednesday with a high back in the mid-60s. Dry weather Wednesday night down to 51, 65 by Thursday. Our next weather update in less than 30 minutes. This is Juno Media Center meteorologist Ann Holliday.
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2: From the capital city, I'm Jim Miller. Here are the stories we're following this hour. It's now the first week of August, means we're in the heat of preparations for this year's Glacial Lake Outburst Flood. National Weather Service says Suicide Basin, the source of the flood, expected to fill slightly later than initially forecast. They now estimate the basin will reach capacity between this Saturday, August 8th, and the 12th, around the same time frame as last year. The timing could still change depending on weather conditions, with warmer and wetter weather accelerating the fill rate. Once the basin fills, a flood could begin at any time as water pressure forces a release through Mendenhall Glacier. In past years, flooding has typically started within about a week of the basin reaching capacity and peaked roughly 48 hours after the release begins.
3: Staying away from the river and staying off of the HESCO barriers is really, really important. You know, last year we saw a section of HESCO barriers be taken out by a tree in just seconds. And so being on the HESCO barriers is incredibly hazardous. And we really want to stress to everyone who's listening to please stay off of and away from the HESCO barriers during this event.
2: That was CBJ Emergency Programs Manager Ryan O'Shaughnessy, which means if you're a resident affected by the risk, you can pick up free sandbags at the Diamond Park Field House. Volunteers have been available every Saturday, 11 a.m. to 3 p.m. until the flood event to help residents load as many sandbags as needed into their vehicles. For those unable to attend Saturdays, sandbag materials will remain available at the site for self-service. City officials also encourage residents to review instructional resources on properly filling sandbags as they continue preparing for potential flooding. Anyone who lives, works, or recreates in the flood evacuation zone should also prepare now. The city says the community currently in the ready stage, meaning residents should monitor basin conditions, review evacuation plans, and gather supplies before flooding begins.
4: If you go to the CBJ Flood Preparedness website, there's a big red button that says evacuation map. And on there, you can also plug in your address and see if you are in the zone. I know it's a very big area this year compared to last year, and it looks scary. And one of the reasons why it looks a lot different is this year, not only is it if your house or property would get inundated with water, but it would also be if the roads are closed off due to water. So you're potentially, your house might not flood, but if the road is closed off and you can't evacuate or EMS can't get to you, that's why some people or some areas are in the evacuation area compared to last year.
2: Once the basin reaches capacity, officials will move to the set stage, signaling residents to put those plans into action.
3: The conditions that we're monitoring are really the state of the basin and then what's going on with our primary mitigation tools, HESCO barriers, sandbags, and things like that, and getting things in place.
2: The city recommends moving valuables and hazardous materials into waterproof containers at higher elevations, securing fuel tanks, knowing the location of your main electrical breaker, and tying down items like kayaks and paddle boards that could float away. Residents planning to use sandbags are encouraged to have them staged before flooding begins. They also encourage residents to make a family evacuation plan, decide where to park cars or any kind of vehicle during the event, and sign up for emergency alerts. More flood preparedness information, including vehicle registration and other resources, is available through the city and borough of Juneau. An injured bald eagle recovering after being rescued in Juneau over the weekend. Police there say a Good Samaritan reporting the bird Friday night after finding it injured on a beach in Auk Bay. Citizens brought the eagle to the Juneau Police Department, where a night shift sergeant safely secured it until trained wildlife caregivers could take over. Eagle has since been transported to the Alaska Raptors Center in Sitka, where it's receiving treatment and recovery. Juneau Arts and Humanities Council inviting the community to the first ever Southeast Summerfest Saturday, August 15 at the Juneau Arts and Culture Center. Day-long event will feature a free community artist market, food vendors, local performer stage, and family activities celebrating Southeast Alaska's creative community. The festival will continue in the evening with a ticketed fundraising concert, Your Juneau Favorites. Organizers say that event designed to bring artists, musicians, families, and visitors together as they support Juneau Arts and Humanity Council mission to expand access to the arts. Additional details, including concert tickets, volunteer opportunities, and vendor information, will be announced ahead of the event. Now you're up to date with News of the North. I'm Jim Miller.
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1: Juneau weather.
6: We will have some patchy areas of fog this morning. A few scattered showers early on. Mostly cloudy the rest of today with a high 62 and a light west wind. Slight chance of rain off and on into the evening. Our low 52. And then cloud cover on Wednesday with a high back in the mid-60s. Dry weather Wednesday night down to 51, 65 by Thursday. Our next weather update in less than 30 minutes. This is Juno Media Center meteorologist Ann Holliday.
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2: Kacey Musgraves is back, bringing that smart, sideways sense of humor she does so well. This is Dry Spell.

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A green traffic light turned straight to red. 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
2: Alaska, America's last frontier, where freedom and grit forge our way of life under attack from lure 48 liberals and entrenched politicians. That's why conservative Treg Taylor is running for governor, to hold the line against the radical left, stand up to Juno's special interests, and fight to keep Alaska, Alaska. As our attorney general, Treg defended the Second Amendment, fought Joe Biden's land grabs and vaccine mandates, taking on Big Pharma to win for Alaska. As governor, Treg Taylor will stand with President Trump to stop extremists from shutting down Alaskan energy, reviving our economy with good-paying energy and mining jobs, protecting our PFD checks. And as a proud dad raising six kids, Treg won't cave to woke radicals. He'll keep men out of girls' sports and out of girls' locker rooms. Pro-Trump conservative, proven fighter for Alaska. 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

0: Weather.
1: We will have some patchy areas of fog this morning. A few scattered showers early on. Mostly cloudy the rest of today with a high 62 and a light west wind. Slight chance of rain off and on into the evening. Our low 52. And then cloud cover on Wednesday with a high back in the mid-60s. Dry weather Wednesday night down to 51, 65 by Thursday. Our next weather update in less than 30 minutes. This is Juno Media Center meteorologist Ann Holliday.
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3: Dan Sullivan, by the numbers. 12 years in Washington, D.C., where he made almost 100 stock trades for himself. While Alaskans were paying higher and higher health care costs, Sullivan bought and sold stocks in pharmaceutical companies, making trades worth millions of dollars. Doing better than most other investors, even growing his own stock portfolio by 50%. In the end, Sullivan tripled the size of his fortune, and we paid more for doctor visits and prescription drugs. 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And once he made that fortune, Sullivan tried to cover it up, breaking Congress's insider trading law and hiding his trades for months. All those numbers sure work out for Dan Sullivan, but they definitely don't work out for Alaska.
4: I'm Mary Peltola, and I approve this message.
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5: From the capital city, I'm Jim Miller. Here are the stories we're following this hour. It's now the first week of August, means we're in the heat of preparations for this year's Glacial Lake Outburst Flood. National Weather Service says Suicide Basin, the source of the flood, expected to fill slightly later than initially forecast. They now estimate the basin will reach capacity between this Saturday, August 8th, and the 12th, around the same time frame as last year. The timing could still change depending on weather conditions, with warmer and wetter weather accelerating the fill rate. Once the basin fills, a flood could begin at any time as water pressure forces are released through Mendenhall Glacier. In past years, flooding has typically started within about a week of the basin reaching capacity and peaked roughly 48 hours after the release begins.
6: Staying away from the river and staying off of the HESCO barriers is really, really important. You know, last year we saw a section of HESCO barriers be taken out by a tree in just seconds. And so being on the HESCO barriers is incredibly hazardous. And we really want to stress to everyone who's listening to please stay off of and away from the HESCO barriers during this event.
5: That was CBJ Emergency Programs Manager Ryan O'Shaughnessy, which means if you're a resident affected by the risk, you can pick up free sandbags at the Diamond Park Field House. Volunteers have been available every Saturday, 11 a.m. to 3 p.m. until the flood event to help residents load as many sandbags as needed into their vehicles. For those unable to attend Saturdays, sandbag materials will remain available at the site for self-service. City officials also encourage residents to review instructional resources on properly filling sandbags as they continue preparing for potential flooding. Anyone who lives, works, or recreates in the flood evacuation zone should also prepare now. The city says the community currently in the ready stage, meaning residents should monitor basin conditions, review evacuation plans, and gather supplies before flooding begins.
7: If you go to the CBJ Flood Preparedness website, there's a big red button that says evacuation map. And on there, you can also plug in your address and see if you are in the zone. I know it's a very big area this year compared to last year, and it looks scary. And one of the reasons why it looks a lot different is this year, not only is it if your house or property would get inundated with water, but it would also be if the roads are closed off due to water. So you're potentially your house might not flood, but if the road is closed off and you can't evacuate or EMS can't get to you, that's why some people or some areas are in the evacuation area compared to last year.
5: Once the basin reaches capacity, officials will move to the set stage, signaling residents to put those plans into action.
6: The conditions that we're monitoring are really the state of the basin and then what's going on with our primary mitigation tools, HESCO barriers, sandbags, and things like that, and getting things in place.
5: The city recommends moving valuables and hazardous materials into waterproof containers at higher elevations, securing fuel tanks, knowing the location of your main electrical breaker, and tying down items like kayaks and paddle boards that could float away. Residents planning to use sandbags are encouraged to have them staged before flooding begins. They also encourage residents to make a family evacuation plan, decide where to park cars or any kind of vehicle during the event, and sign up for emergency alerts. More flood preparedness information, including vehicle registration and other resources, is available through the city and borough of Juneau. An injured bald eagle recovering after being rescued in Juneau over the weekend. Police there say a Good Samaritan reporting the bird Friday night after finding it injured on a beach in Auk Bay. Citizens brought the eagle to the Juneau Police Department, where a night shift sergeant safely secured it until trained wildlife caregivers could take over. Eagle has since been transported to the Alaska Raptor Center in Sitka, where it's receiving treatment and recovery. Juneau Arts and Humanities Council inviting the community to the first ever Southeast Summerfest Saturday, August 15 at the Juneau Arts and Culture Center. Day-long event will feature a free community artist market, food vendors, local performer stage, and family activities celebrating Southeast Alaska's creative community. The festival will continue in the evening with a ticketed fundraising concert, Your Juneau Favorites. Organizers say that event designed to bring artists, musicians, families, and visitors together as they support Juneau Arts and Humanity Council mission to expand access to the arts. Additional details, including concert tickets, volunteer opportunities, and vendor information, will be announced ahead of the event. Now you're up to date with News of the North. I'm Jim Miller.
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4: Juno weather.
9: We will have some patchy areas of fog this morning. A few scattered showers early on. Mostly cloudy the rest of today with a high 62 and a light west wind. Slight chance of rain off and on end of the evening. Our low 52. And then cloud cover on Wednesday with a high back in the mid-60s. Dry weather Wednesday night down to 51, 65 by Thursday. Our next weather update in less than 30 minutes. This is Juno Media Center meteorologist Ann Holliday.
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11: 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And having a local agent that can help you through the claims process can really help you with a lot of heartache avoidance later. 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So, yeah, look local first.
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Little Texas Taku 105, Juno's Country Station. It's Tori on your Tuesday. Oh yeah, we're gonna have some fun today. There are so many fun things happening around town. There's some cool stuff happening tonight. I'm going to tell you all about it because that's how I roll. And if you know me at all, okay, you know I'm a runner. You know I love animals, especially Hank, my black lab. And I am a little bit of a nerd. And I found something so cool in air quotes, that's coming up next. I think you're going to like it. Here's Lee Bryce.

0: Taco 105. It's Tori. Well, if you are getting to know me, you know that I'm a runner. I love animals, especially my black lab, Hank, and I'm a little bit of a nerd. So when I find something that I think is really cool, I want to share it with you. And so this is so interesting. Researchers have developed a tiny, tiny sensor that can detect dopamine from a single teardrop. Dopamine, of course, that's the brain chemical that controls movement, mood, and thinking. I think we mostly think of it as mood. But here's the really cool thing about this is that the researchers are hoping this breakthrough could actually one day help doctors spot conditions like Parkinson's disease and things like that. Can you imagine? Like epilepsy and all of that could be found with one tiny little teardrop and figure out a way to help. Love this.
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3: Here to talk about state roads and bridge closures is Sunny Mauricio from the Alaska Department of Transportation.
4: I'm here at the Back Loop Bridge, where the closure will look very similar to 2025, with Mendenhall Loop Road and Back Loop Bridge being closed, extending from Mint Way to Montana Creek Road. As you may remember, in 2025, a section of the Back Loop Bridge was damaged from floodwater, which caused the closure to be extended, and we had to make necessary repairs to make the bridge safe for the traveling public. That's just one example of how anything can happen at any time during this flood. Now let's head down the river to Brotherhood Bridge and take a look over there. Brotherhood Bridge will also look very similar as it did in 2025. It'll remain open for drivers and motorists. However, the multi-use pedestrian paths that go over and under the bridge on both sides will be closed. Do not try to go around or through the barricades. And in general, just stay away from the river during the event.
3: For a complete list of our resources, visit our website and sign up for alerts at juno.org.
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1: National Night Out has come to Juneau, and it is tonight. 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

0: Talking 105 in beautiful Juneau. It's Tori. I feel like every time I read one of these inspirational quotes, I feel like they're meant for me. And maybe this is meant for you as well. The life you want usually starts with the conversation you've been avoiding.
1: Juneau weather.
2: We will have some patchy areas of fog this morning, a few scattered showers early on, mostly cloudy the rest of today with a high 62 and a light west wind. Slight chance of rain off and on into the evening, our low 52, and then cloud cover on Wednesday with a high back in the mid-60s. Dry weather Wednesday night down to 51, 65 by Thursday. Our next weather update in less than 30 minutes. This is Juneau Media Center meteorologist Ann Holliday.
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0: All those numbers sure work out for Dan Sullivan, but they definitely don't work out for Alaska.
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5: From the capital city, I'm Jim Miller. Here are the stories we're following this hour. It's now the first week of August, means we're in the heat of preparations for this year's Glacial Lake outburst flood. National Weather Service says Suicide Basin, the source of the flood, expected to fill slightly later than initially forecast. They now estimate the basin will reach capacity between this Saturday, August 8th, and the 12th, around the same time frame as last year. The timing could still change depending on weather conditions, with warmer and wetter weather accelerating the fill rate. Once the basin fills, the flood could begin at any time as water pressure forces a release through Mendenhall Glacier. In past years, flooding has typically started within about a week of the basin reaching capacity and peaked roughly 48 hours after the release begins.
6: Staying away from the river and staying off of the HESCO barriers is really, really important. You know, last year we saw a section of HESCO barriers be taken out by a tree in just seconds. And so being on the HESCO barriers is incredibly hazardous. And we really want to stress to everyone who's listening to please stay off of and away from the HESCO barriers during this event.
5: That was CBJ Emergency Programs Manager Ryan O'Shaughnessy, which means if you're a resident affected by the risk, you can pick up free sandbags at the Diamond Park Field House. Volunteers have been available every Saturday, 11 a.m. to 3 p.m. until the flood event to help residents load as many sandbags as needed into their vehicles. For those unable to attend Saturdays, sandbag materials will remain available at the site for self-service. City officials also encourage residents to review instructional resources on properly filling sandbags as they continue preparing for potential flooding. Anyone who lives, works, or recreates in the flood evacuation zone should also prepare now. The city says the community currently in the ready stage, meaning residents should monitor basin conditions, review evacuation plans, and gather supplies before flooding begins.
7: If you go to the CBJ Flood Preparedness website, there's a big red button that says evacuation map. And on there, you can also plug in your address and to see if you are in the zone. I know it's a very big area this year compared to last year, and it looks scary. And one of the reasons why it looks a lot different is this year, not only is it if your house or property would get inundated with water, but it would also be if the roads are closed off due to water. So you're potentially, your house might not flood, but if the road is closed off and you can't evacuate or EMS can't get to you, that's why some people or some areas are in the evacuation area compared to last year.
5: Once the basin reaches capacity, officials will move to the set stage, signaling residents to put those plans into action.
6: The conditions that we're monitoring are really the state of the basin and then what's going on with our primary mitigation tools, HESCO barriers, sandbags, and things like that, and getting things in place.
5: The city recommends moving valuables and hazardous materials into waterproof containers at higher elevations, securing fuel tanks, knowing the location of your main electrical breaker, and tying down items like kayaks and paddle boards that could float away. Residents planning to use sandbags are encouraged to have them staged before flooding begins. They also encourage residents to make a family evacuation plan, decide where to park cars or any kind of vehicle during the event, and sign up for emergency alerts. More flood preparedness information, including vehicle registration and other resources, is available through the city and borough of Juneau. An injured bald eagle recovering after being rescued in Juneau over the weekend. Police there say a Good Samaritan reporting the bird Friday night after finding it injured on a beach in Auk Bay. Citizens brought the eagle to the Juneau Police Department, where a night shift sergeant safely secured it until trained wildlife caregivers could take over. Eagle has since been transported to the Alaska Raptors Center in Sitka, where it's receiving treatment and recovery. Juneau Arts and Humanities Council inviting the community to the first ever Southeast Summerfest Saturday, August 15 at the Juneau Arts and Culture Center. Day-long event will feature a free community artist market, food vendors, local performer stage, and family activities celebrating Southeast Alaska's creative community. The festival will continue in the evening with a ticketed fundraising concert, Your Juneau Favorites. Organizers say that event designed to bring artists, musicians, families, and visitors together as they support Juneau Arts and Humanity Council mission to expand access to the arts. Additional details, including concert tickets, volunteer opportunities, and vendor information, will be announced ahead of the event. Now you're up to date with News of the North. I'm Jim Miller.
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4: Juno weather.
9: We will have some patchy areas of fog this morning, a few scattered showers early on, mostly cloudy the rest of today with a high 62 and a light west wind. Slight chance of rain off and on into the evening, our low 52, and then cloud cover on Wednesday with a high back in the mid-60s. Dry weather Wednesday night down to 51, 65 by Thursday. Our next weather update in less than 30 minutes. This is Juno Media Center meteorologist Ann Holliday.
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1: It's Tori. The Salmon Derby is this weekend. Oh, it's finally going to be here. If you haven't signed up, I would probably do that pretty quickly. August 7th, 8th, and 9th, Friday, Saturday, and Sunday. You know, I love me a Salmon Derby. It's near and dear to my heart. My granddad was a fisherman, an avid fisherman his whole life, and he won the Salmon Derby just shy of his 90th birthday. That was in Coeur d'Alene, Idaho. And so I love Salmon Derby. I always think of him. And we are going to be broadcasting from all the docks. And we get very competitive because we want each of our docks to get the most fish. So we will be cheering for you. We'll be cheering for you from all the docks. But we do get a little competitive. And we are actually dedicating this 80th Golden North Salmon Derby to our own Kelly Perez, who has been with this and our radio stations for 50 years, which is just so incredible. So it's going to be extra special this weekend.

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1: So I'm in the process of kind of clearing things out. You know, that side of the closet that just needs some work done. The junk drawer or drawers. And the, I have a tote box in my garage also. It needs to be gone through. But I'm starting with the junk drawer. I've got one in my kitchen, but it has like kitchen stuff. It's just like the stuff that you don't use all the time. So it just goes in a drawer. And I swear, what is it about the thing that gets in there that jams up when you try and open the drawer and then you can't get the drawer open? And what do? We shove it back in there and close the drawer again. Like it's going to be fine. And then I have the junk drawer that's kind of off the dining room in a buffet. So you can't tell there's junk in there. But I don't know. Do we all have the same thing in there? You know, like a bunch of batteries in a bag. Maybe they work. You know, random keys, and who even knows what they unlock? There's like one lonely Allen wrench, my tape measure, although I keep that up front because I do use that often. There's birthday candles, you know, because you need those sometimes. Maybe a deck of cards, although I do have my games and all that organized in a closet now. There's that tiny screwdriver, you know, from an eyeglass repair kit. There's a charging cable in there. I don't know what it charges or if it even works. Oh, gosh. Time to clean up the junk drawer.
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0: Saturday is second Saturday. 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
0: my
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0: most favorite
1: Talking
0: 105. Monthly things. And it's here at our new home at the Mendenhall Mall. That's where our radio stations are now, which is so fun. I love being here. It's a little dangerous for me. The shopping just right here at my fingertips. The coffee is lovely. But the second Saturday Makers Market is Saturday. It's 10 to 5. Tons of local vendors and artisans. It's going to be great. Also, you can come here and adopt a duck for our duck derby and possibly win $10,000 worth of prizes. Makes it even sweeter.
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0: Talk of 105. It's Tori. I have just seen this all over the internet and social media. I first saw it on TikTok. But people are more distracted now driving, and it's kind of dangerous, right? It's the phone situation. Well, the police in New Jersey decided to come up with something they felt was pretty creative, and they started dressing up as shrubs and plunking themselves on the side of the road so they could catch distracted drivers. The thing is that they have fake foliage on them, right? But when they stand up, they look like Sasquatch. So now you've got a distracted driver who's not distracted anymore, but freaked out and potentially causing crashes. Now this is like a major problem in New Jersey now. I know. I don't think they thought that through so much.
1: Juno weather.
2: We will have some patchy areas of fog this morning. A few scattered showers early on. Mostly cloudy the rest of today with a high 62 and a light west wind. Slight chance of rain off and on end of the evening. Our low 52. And then cloud cover on Wednesday with a high back in the mid-60s. Dry weather Wednesday night down to 51, 65 by Thursday. Our next weather update in less than 30 minutes. This is Juno Media Center meteorologist Dan Holliday.
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6: From the capital city, I'm Jim Miller. Here are the stories we're following this hour. It's now the first week of August, means we're in the heat of preparations for this year's Glacial Lake Outburst Flood. National Weather Service says Suicide Basin, the source of the flood, expected to fill slightly later than initially forecast. They now estimate the basin will reach capacity between this Saturday, August 8th, and the 12th, around the same time frame as last year. The timing could still change depending on weather conditions, with warmer and wetter weather accelerating the fill rate. Once the basin fills, the flood could begin at any time as water pressure forces are released through Mendenhall Glacier. In past years, flooding has typically started within about a week of the basin reaching capacity and peaked roughly 48 hours after the release begins.
7: Staying away from the river and staying off of the HESCO barriers is really, really important. You know, last year we saw a section of HESCO barriers be taken out by a tree in just seconds. And so being on the HESCO barriers is incredibly hazardous. And we really want to stress to everyone who's listening to please stay off of and away from the HESCO barriers during this event.
6: That was CBJ Emergency Programs Manager Ryan O'Shaughnessy. Which means if you're a resident affected by the risk, you can pick up free sandbags at the Diamond Park Field House. Volunteers have been available every Saturday, 11 a.m. to 3 p.m. until the flood event to help residents load as many sandbags as needed into their vehicles. For those unable to attend Saturdays, sandbag materials will remain available at the site for self-service. City officials also encourage residents to review instructional resources on properly filling sandbags as they continue preparing for potential flooding. Anyone who lives, works, or recreates in the flood evacuation zone should also prepare now. The city says the community currently in the ready stage, meaning residents should monitor basin conditions, review evacuation plans, and gather supplies before flooding begins.
8: If you go to the CBJ Flood Preparedness website, there's a big red button that says evacuation map. And on there, you can also plug in your address and see if you are in the zone. I know it's a very big area this year compared to last year, and it looks scary. And one of the reasons why it looks a lot different is this year, not only is it if your house or property would get inundated with water, but it would also be if the roads are closed off due to water. So you're potentially, your house might not flood, but if the road is closed off and you can't evacuate or EMS can't get to you, that's why some people or some areas are in the evacuation area compared to last year.
6: Once the basin reaches capacity, officials will move to the set stage, signaling residents to put those plans into action.
7: The conditions that we're monitoring are really the state of the basin and then what's going on with our primary mitigation tools, HESCO barriers, sandbags, and things like that, and getting things in place.
6: The city recommends moving valuables and hazardous materials into waterproof containers at higher elevations, securing fuel tanks, knowing the location of your main electrical breaker, and tying down items like kayaks and paddle boards that could float away. Residents planning to use sandbags are encouraged to have them staged before flooding begins. They also encourage residents to make a family evacuation plan, decide where to park cars or any kind of vehicle during the event, and sign up for emergency alerts. More flood preparedness information, including vehicle registration and other resources, is available through the city and borough of Juneau. An injured bald eagle recovering after being rescued in Juneau over the weekend. Police there say a Good Samaritan reporting the bird Friday night after finding it injured on a beach in Auk Bay. Citizens brought the eagle to the Juneau Police Department, where a night shift sergeant safely secured it until trained wildlife caregivers could take over. Eagle has since been transported to the Alaska Raptor Center in Sitka, where it's receiving treatment and recovery. Juneau Arts and Humanities Council inviting the community to the first ever Southeast Summerfest Saturday, August 15 at the Juneau Arts and Culture Center. Day-long event will feature a free community artist market, food vendors, local performer stage, and family activities celebrating Southeast Alaska's creative community. The festival will continue in the evening with a ticketed fundraising concert, Your Juneau Favorites. Organizers say that event designed to bring artists, musicians, families, and visitors together as they support Juneau Arts and Humanity Council mission to expand access to the arts. Additional details, including concert tickets, volunteer opportunities, and vendor information, will be announced ahead of the event. Now you're up to date with News of the North. I'm Jim Miller.
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5: Juno weather.
3: Mostly cloudy throughout today with a few widely scattered showers. Our high temperature will be in the low 60s. Rain chances diminish to about 20% here this evening. Our low 52. Mostly cloudy through much of the day on Wednesday with a high in the mid-60s. Wednesday night, scattered clouds, our low 51. Then partly sunny during the day on Thursday with a high back into the mid-60s. Our next weather update is in less than 30 minutes. This is Juno Media Center meteorologist Dan Holliday.
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10: Mary Peltola served two terms in Congress. She passed zero bills. Peltola voted against Alaska's energy jobs and against our defense bases. Now, the do-nothing Congresswoman wants to raise our taxes. Mary Peltola can't win on the issues that matter to Alaskans. That's why she and the lower 48 liberals are lying about Dan Sullivan. Here's Kodiak hunting guide Sam Rohr to set the record straight.
11: I've seen Dan Sullivan take a Kodiak brown bear down with one shot, and he brings that same toughness and focus to Washington. The lower 48 liberals, they're lying about Dan's record. Nobody fights harder for Alaska than Dan.
12: He defends oil and gas to lower costs,
11: creates Alaska jobs, and protects hunting, fishing, and our Second Amendment rights. His opponent?
12: She was handpicked by the radical left.
11: Alaska needs my friend, Dan Sullivan.
13: I'm Dan Sullivan, and I approve this message.
10: Paid for by Alaskans for Dan Sullivan.
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15: Casey Musgraves has never stayed in one lane for long. From sharp traditional country to the Grammy-winning crossover sound of Golden Hour. And now into another chapter. From her album Middle of Nowhere, this is Mexico Honey.

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thinking about the fact that it's Taco Tuesday, and I have a hankering for some grilled halibut fish tacos, a little lunch at the hangar. Oh, sorry, I was just thinking out loud. 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

0: Taco 105. It's Tori. Well, if you are getting to know me, you know that I'm a runner. I love animals, especially my black lab, Hank, and I'm a little bit of a nerd. So when I find something that I think is really cool, I want to share it with you. And so this is so interesting. Researchers have developed a tiny, tiny sensor that can detect dopamine from a single teardrop. Dopamine, of course, that's the brain chemical that controls movement, mood, and thinking. I think we mostly think of it as mood. But here's the really cool thing about this is that the researchers are hoping this breakthrough could actually one day help doctors spot conditions like Parkinson's disease and things like that. Can you imagine? Like epilepsy and all of that could be found with one tiny little teardrop and figure out a way to help. Love this.
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0: 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It's Tori. I feel like every time I read one of these inspirational quotes, I feel like they're meant for me. And maybe this is meant for you as well. The life you want usually starts with the conversation you've been avoiding.
1: Juneau weather.
2: Mostly cloudy throughout today with a few widely scattered showers. Our high temperature will be in the low 60s. Rain chances diminish to about 20% here this evening, our low 52. Mostly cloudy through much of the day on Wednesday with a high in the mid-60s. Wednesday night, scattered clouds, our low 51. Then partly sunny during the day on Thursday with a high back into the mid-60s. Our next weather update is in less than 30 minutes. This is Juneau Media Center meteorologist Dan Holliday.
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4: From the capital city, I'm Jim Miller. Here are the stories we're following this hour. It's now the first week of August, means we're in the heat of preparations for this year's Glacial Lake outburst flood. National Weather Service says Suicide Basin, the source of the flood, expected to fill slightly later than initially forecast. They now estimate the basin will reach capacity between this Saturday, August 8th, and the 12th, around the same time frame as last year. The timing could still change depending on weather conditions, with warmer and wetter weather accelerating the fill rate. Once the basin fills, a flood could begin at any time as water pressure forces a release through Mendenhall Glacier. In past years, flooding has typically started within about a week of the basin reaching capacity and peaked roughly 48 hours after the release begins.
5: Staying away from the river and staying off of the HESCO barriers is really, really important. You know, last year we saw a section of HESCO barriers be taken out by a tree in just seconds. And so being on the HESCO barriers is incredibly hazardous. And we really want to stress to everyone who's listening to please stay off of and away from the HESCO barriers during this event.
4: That was CBJ Emergency Programs Manager Ryan O'Shaughnessy. Which means if you're a resident affected by the risk, you can pick up free sandbags at the Diamond Park Field House. Volunteers have been available every Saturday, 11 a.m. to 3 p.m. until the flood event to help residents load as many sandbags as needed into their vehicles. For those unable to attend Saturdays, sandbag materials will remain available at the site for self-service. City officials also encourage residents to review instructional resources on properly filling sandbags as they continue preparing for potential flooding. Anyone who lives, works, or recreates in the flood evacuation zone should also prepare now. The city says the community currently in the ready stage, meaning residents should monitor basin conditions, review evacuation plans, and gather supplies before flooding begins.
6: If you go to the CBJ Flood Preparedness website, there's a big red button that says evacuation map. And on there, you can also plug in your address and to see if you are in the zone. I know it's a very big area this year compared to last year, and it looks scary. And one of the reasons why it looks a lot different is this year not only is it if your house or property would get inundated with water, but it would also be if the roads are closed off due to water. So you're potentially your house might not flood, but if the road is closed off and you can't evacuate or EMS can't get to you, that's why some people or some areas are in the evacuation area compared to last year.
4: Once the basin reaches capacity, officials will move to the set stage, signaling residents to put those plans into action.
5: The conditions that we're monitoring are really the state of the basin and then what's going on with our primary mitigation tools, HESCO barriers, sandbags, and things like that, and getting things in place.
4: The city recommends moving valuables and hazardous materials into waterproof containers at higher elevations, securing fuel tanks, knowing the location of your main electrical breaker, and tying down items like kayaks and paddle boards that could float away. Residents planning to use sandbags are encouraged to have them staged before flooding begins. They also encourage residents to make a family evacuation plan, decide where to park cars or any kind of vehicle during the event, and sign up for emergency alerts. More flood preparedness information, including vehicle registration and other resources, is available through the city and borough of Juneau. An injured bald eagle recovering after being rescued in Juneau over the weekend. Police there say a Good Samaritan reporting the bird Friday night after finding it injured on a beach in Auk Bay. Citizens brought the eagle to the Juneau Police Department, where a night shift sergeant safely secured it until trained wildlife caregivers could take over. Eagle has since been transported to the Alaska Raptor Center in Sitka, where it's receiving treatment and recovery. Juneau Arts and Humanities Council inviting the community to the first ever Southeast Summerfest Saturday, August 15 at the Juneau Arts and Culture Center. Day-long event will feature a free community artist market, food vendors, local performer stage, and family activities celebrating Southeast Alaska's creative community. The festival will continue in the evening with a ticketed fundraising concert, Your Juneau Favorites. Organizers say that event designed to bring artists, musicians, families, and visitors together as they support Juneau Arts and Humanity Council mission to expand access to the arts. Additional details, including concert tickets, volunteer opportunities, and vendor information, will be announced ahead of the event. Now you're up to date with News of the North. I'm Jim Miller.
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3: Juno weather.
7: Mostly cloudy throughout today with a few widely scattered showers. Our high temperature will be in the low 60s. Rain chances diminish to about 20% here this evening, our low 52. Mostly cloudy through much of the day on Wednesday with a high in the mid-60s. Wednesday night, scattered clouds, our low 51. Then partly sunny during the day on Thursday with a high back into the mid-60s. Our next weather update is in less than 30 minutes. This is Juno Media Center meteorologist Ann Holliday.
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9: Vincent Mason grew up outside Atlanta in Roswell, Georgia, and his songs lean into that honest side of heartbreak without overdoing it. 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
1: It's Tori. The Salmon Derby is this weekend. Oh, it's finally going to be here. If you haven't signed up, I would probably do that pretty quickly. August 7th, 8th, and 9th, Friday, Saturday, and Sunday. You know, I love me a Salmon Derby. It's near and dear to my heart. My granddad was a fisherman, an avid fisherman his whole life, and he won the Salmon Derby just shy of his 90th birthday. That was in Coeur d'Alene, Idaho. And so I love Salmon Derby. I always think of him. And we are going to be broadcasting from all the docks. And we get very competitive because we want each of our docks to get the most fish. So yeah, we will be cheering for you. We'll be cheering for you from all the docks. But we do get a little competitive. And we are actually dedicating this 80th Golden North Salmon Derby to our own Kelly Perez, who has been with this and our radio stations for 50 years, which is just so incredible. So it's going to be extra special this weekend.

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1: So I'm in the process of kind of clearing things out. You know, that side of the closet that just needs some work done. The junk drawer or drawers. And I have a tote box in my garage also. It needs to be gone through. But I'm starting with the junk drawer. I've got one in my kitchen, but it has like kitchen stuff. It's just like the stuff that you don't use all the time. So it just goes in a drawer. And I swear, what is it about the thing that gets in there that jams up when you try and open the drawer and then you can't get the drawer open? And what do? We shove it back in there and close the drawer again. Like it's going to be fine. And then I have the junk drawer that's kind of off the dining room in a buffet. So you can't tell there's junk in there. But I don't know. Do we all have the same thing in there? You know, like a bunch of batteries in a bag. Maybe they work. You know, random keys, and who even knows what they unlock? There's like one lonely Allen wrench, my tape measure, although I keep that up front because I do use that often. There's birthday candles, you know, because you need those sometimes. Maybe a deck of cards, although I do have my games and all that organized in a closet now. There's that tiny screwdriver, you know, from an eyeglass repair kit. There's a charging cable in there. I don't know what it charges or if it even works. Oh, gosh. Time to clean up the junk drawer.
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0: Luke Combs, Talking 105. It's Tori, and Saturday is Second Saturday. Oh, I love this. One of my most favorite monthly things. And it's here at our new home at the Mendenhall Mall. That's where our radio stations are now, which is so fun. I love being here. It's a little dangerous for me. The shopping just right here at my fingertips. The coffee is lovely. But the Second Saturday Makers Market is Saturday. It's 10 to 5. Tons of local vendors and artisans. It's going to be great. Also, you can come here and adopt a duck for our duck derby and possibly win $10,000 worth of prizes. Makes it even sweeter.
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0: Talk at 105. It's Tori. I have just seen this all over the internet and social media. I first saw it on TikTok. But so, you know, people are more distracted now driving, and it's kind of dangerous, right? It's the phone situation. Well, the police in New Jersey decided to come up with something they felt was pretty creative, and they started dressing up as shrubs and plunking themselves on the side of the road so they could catch distracted drivers. The thing is that they have fake foliage on them, right? But when they stand up, they look like Sasquatch. So now you've got a distracted driver who's not distracted anymore, but freaked out and potentially causing crashes. Now this is like a major problem in New Jersey now. I know. I don't think they thought that through so much.
1: Juno weather. Mostly cloudy throughout today with a few widely scattered showers. Our high temperature will be in the low 60s. Rain chances diminish to about 20% here this evening. Our low 52. Mostly cloudy through much of the day on Wednesday with a high in the mid-60s. Wednesday night, scattered clouds, our low 51. Then partly sunny during the day on Thursday with a high back into the mid-60s. Our next weather update is in less than 30 minutes. This is Juno Media Center meteorologist Dan Holliday.
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4: From the capital city, I'm Jim Miller. Here are the stories we're following this hour. It's now the first week of August, means we're in the heat of preparations for

0: for this year's Glacial Lake Outburst Flood. National Weather Service says Suicide Basin, the source of the flood, expected to fill slightly later than initially forecast. They now estimate the basin will reach capacity between this Saturday, August 8th, and the 12th, around the same time frame as last year. The timing could still change depending on weather conditions, with warmer and wetter weather accelerating the fill rate. Once the basin fills, a flood could begin at any time as water pressure forces are released through Mendenhall Glacier. In past years, flooding has typically started within about a week of the basin reaching capacity and peaked roughly 48 hours after the release begins.
1: Staying away from the river and staying off of the HESCO barriers is really, really important. You know, last year we saw a section of HESCO barriers be taken out by a tree in just seconds. And so being on the HESCO barriers is incredibly hazardous. And we really want to stress to everyone who's listening to please stay off of and away from the HESCO barriers during this event.
0: That was CBJ Emergency Programs Manager Ryan O'Shaughnessy, which means if you're a resident affected by the risk, you can pick up free sandbags at the Diamond Park Field House. Volunteers have been available every Saturday, 11 a.m. to 3 p.m. until the flood event to help residents load as many sandbags as needed into their vehicles. For those unable to attend Saturdays, sandbag materials will remain available at the site for self-service. City officials also encourage residents to review instructional resources on properly filling sandbags as they continue preparing for potential flooding. Anyone who lives, works, or recreates in the flood evacuation zone should also prepare now. The city says the community currently in the ready stage, meaning residents should monitor basin conditions, review evacuation plans, and gather supplies before flooding begins.
2: If you go to the CBJ Flood Preparedness website, there's a big red button that says evacuation map. And on there, you can also plug in your address and to see if you are in the zone. I know it's a very big area this year compared to last year, and it looks scary. And one of the reasons why it looks a lot different is this year, not only is it if your house or property would get inundated with water, but it would also be if the roads are closed off due to water. So you're potentially your house might not flood, but if the road is closed off and you can't evacuate or EMS can't get to you, that's why some people or some areas are in the evacuation area compared to last year.
0: Once the basin reaches capacity, officials will move to the set stage, signaling residents to put those plans into action.
1: The conditions that we're monitoring are really the state of the basin and then what's going on with our primary mitigation tools, HESCO barriers, sandbags, and things like that, and getting things in place.
0: The city recommends moving valuables and hazardous materials into waterproof containers at higher elevations, securing fuel tanks, knowing the location of your main electrical breaker, and tying down items like kayaks and paddle boards that could float away. Residents planning to use sandbags are encouraged to have them staged before flooding begins. They also encourage residents to make a family evacuation plan, decide where to park cars or any kind of vehicle during the event, and sign up for emergency alerts. More flood preparedness information, including vehicle registration and other resources, is available through the city and borough of Juneau. An injured bald eagle recovering after being rescued in Juneau over the weekend. Police there say a Good Samaritan reporting the bird Friday night after finding it injured on a beach in Auk Bay. Citizens brought the eagle to the Juneau Police Department, where a night shift sergeant safely secured it until trained wildlife caregivers could take over. Eagle has since been transported to the Alaska Raptor Center in Sitka, where it's receiving treatment and recovery. Juneau Arts and Humanities Council inviting the community to the first ever Southeast Summerfest Saturday, August 15 at the Juneau Arts and Culture Center. Day-long event will feature a free community artist market, food vendors, local performer stage, and family activities celebrating Southeast Alaska's creative community. The festival will continue in the evening with a ticketed fundraising concert, Your Juneau Favorites. Organizers say that event designed to bring artists, musicians, families, and visitors together as they support Juneau Arts and Humanity Council mission to expand access to the arts. Additional details, including concert tickets, volunteer opportunities, and vendor information, will be announced ahead of the event. Now you're up to date with News of the North. I'm Jim Miller.
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4: Juneau weather.
5: Mostly cloudy throughout today with a few widely scattered showers. Our high temperature will be in the low 60s. Rain chances diminish to about 20% here this evening. Our low 52. Mostly cloudy through much of the day on Wednesday with a high in the mid-60s. Wednesday night, scattered clouds, our low 51. Then partly sunny during the day on Thursday with a high back into the mid-60s. Our next weather update is in less than 30 minutes. This is Juno Media Center meteorologist Ann Holliday.
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0: music critics. In fact, is it Matt Walsh? I think I see on YouTube, or Matt Walsh was talking about 15 to 16 weeks at number one for Choosing Texas, Ella Langley. That it's not a perfect song, but it's a perfect song.
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0: Kane Brown, Uncle Buck, talking 105, Golden North Salmon Derby underway now. We'll be having all your doc-to-doc action starting Friday morning, of course, as we kick off the 80th Golden North Salmon Derby. And we know there's going to be some big ones this year.
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0: Man, what a great song. Lainey Wilson with John Mayer. That's Phone, Keys, and Wallet right here on Talk 105. And Uncle, we have a summer yard sale going on Sunset Street. This is going to happen from 12 to 3 this Saturday. And they got everything. They're selling everything.
1: Juneau weather.
2: Mostly cloudy throughout today with a few widely scattered showers. Our high temperature will be in the low 60s. Rain chances diminish to about 20% here this evening. Our low 52. Mostly cloudy through much of the day on Wednesday with a high in the mid-60s. Wednesday night, scattered clouds, our low 51. Then partly sunny during the day on Thursday with a high back into the mid-60s. Our next weather update is in less than 30 minutes. This is Juneau Media Center meteorologist Dan Holliday.
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4: Alaska, America's last frontier, where freedom and grit forge our way of life under attack from lure 48 liberals and entrenched politicians. That's why conservative Treg Taylor is running for governor, to hold the line against the radical left, stand up to Juneau's special interests, and fight to keep Alaska, Alaska. As our attorney general, Treg defended the Second Amendment, fought Joe Biden's land grabs and vaccine mandates, taking on Big Pharma to win for Alaska. As governor, Treg Taylor will stand with President Trump to stop extremists from shutting down Alaskan energy, reviving our economy with good-paying energy and mining jobs, protecting our PFD checks. 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
5: From the capital city, I'm Jim Miller. Here are the stories we're following this hour. It's now the first week of August, means we're in the heat of preparations for this year's Glacial Lake Outburst Flood. National Weather Service says Suicide Basin, the source of the flood, expected to fill slightly later than initially forecast. They now estimate the basin will reach capacity between this Saturday, August 8th, and the 12th, around the same time frame as last year. The timing could still change depending on weather conditions, with warmer and wetter weather accelerating the fill rate. Once the basin fills, a flood could begin at any time as water pressure forces are released through Mendenhall Glacier. In past years, flooding has typically started within about a week of the basin reaching capacity and peaked roughly 48 hours after the release begins.
6: Staying away from the river and staying off of the HESCO barriers is really, really important. You know, last year we saw a section of HESCO barriers be taken out by a tree in just seconds. And so being on the HESCO barriers is incredibly hazardous. And we really want to stress to everyone who's listening to please stay off of and away from the HESCO barriers during this event.
5: That was CBJ Emergency Programs Manager Ryan O'Shaughnessy. Which means if you're a resident affected by the risk, you can pick up free sandbags at the Diamond Park Field House. Volunteers have been available every Saturday, 11 a.m. to 3 p.m. until the flood event to help residents load as many sandbags as needed into their vehicles. For those unable to attend Saturdays, sandbag materials will remain available at the site for self-service. City officials also encourage residents to review instructional resources on properly filling sandbags as they continue preparing for potential flooding. Anyone who lives, works, or recreates in the flood evacuation zone should also prepare now. The city says the community currently in the ready stage, meaning residents should monitor basin conditions, review evacuation plans, and gather supplies before flooding begins.
7: If you go to the CBJ Flood Preparedness website, there's a big red button that says evacuation map. And on there, you can also plug in your address and to see if you are in the zone. I know it's a very big area this year compared to last year, and it looks scary. And one of the reasons why it looks a lot different is this year, not only is it if your house or property would get inundated with water, but it would also be if the roads are closed off due to water. So potentially your house might not flood, but if the road is closed off and you can't evacuate or EMS can't get to you, that's why some people or some areas are in the evacuation area compared to last year.
5: Once the basin reaches capacity, officials will move to the set stage, signaling residents to put those plans into action.
6: The conditions that we're monitoring are really the state of the basin and then what's going on with our primary mitigation tools, HESCO barriers, sandbags, and things like that, and getting things in place.
5: The city recommends moving valuables and hazardous materials into waterproof containers at higher elevations, securing fuel tanks, knowing the location of your main electrical breaker, and tying down items like kayaks and paddle boards that could float away. Residents planning to use sandbags are encouraged to have them staged before flooding begins. They also encourage residents to make a family evacuation plan, decide where to park cars or any kind of vehicle during the event, and sign up for emergency alerts. More flood preparedness information, including vehicle registration and other resources, is available through the city and borough of Juneau. An injured bald eagle recovering after being rescued in Juneau over the weekend. Police there say a Good Samaritan reporting the bird Friday night after finding it injured on a beach in Auk Bay. Citizens brought the eagle to the Juneau Police Department, where a night shift sergeant safely secured it until trained wildlife caregivers could take over. Eagle has since been transported to the Alaska Raptors Center in Sitka, where it's receiving treatment and recovery. Juneau Arts and Humanities Council inviting the community to the first ever Southeast Summerfest Saturday, August 15 at the Juneau Arts and Culture Center. Day-long event will feature a free community artist market, food vendors, local performer stage, and family activities celebrating Southeast Alaska's creative community. The festival will continue in the evening with a ticketed fundraising concert, Your Juneau Favorites. Organizers say that event designed to bring artists, musicians, families, and visitors together as they support Juneau Arts and Humanity Council mission to expand access to the arts. Additional details, including concert tickets, volunteer opportunities, and vendor information, will be announced ahead of the event. Now you're up to date with News of the North. I'm Jim Miller.
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4: Juno weather.
8: Mostly cloudy throughout today with a few widely scattered showers. Our high temperature will be in the low 60s. Rain chances diminish to about 20% here this evening, our low 52. Mostly cloudy through much of the day on Wednesday with a high in the mid-60s. Wednesday night, scattered clouds, our low 51. Then partly sunny during the day on Thursday with a high back into the mid-60s. Our next weather update is in less than 30 minutes. This is Juno Media Center meteorologist Dan Holliday.
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1: Red Clay Strays are from Mobile, Alabama, with a sound that blends country, southern rock, and old school soul. This is the song that introduced a lot of people to their sound. 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

man, we got a true gentleman that we want to talk about coming up here in less than 10 minutes. 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

0: say so. Got a Chase new song with Uncle Ann. To the guy who was driving a gray Toyota and stopped at the federal building, got out and asked the older woman who kept dropping things if she needed help crossing, why four men sat outside watching her. You're a true gentleman. That is all. Everybody have a great day. 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

0: There's Megan Maroney on Talk 105 UB. Carrie Underwood returns to NBC Sunday Night Football. 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
3: 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I think it's important for insurance purposes to have a local agent because when you have a claim, you need somebody local you can talk to. Otherwise, you're talking oftentimes to a claims agent that's outside the state. They're not here to serve you. Your agent is. And having a local agent that can help you through the claims process can really help you with a lot of heartache avoidance later. Also, you know, we give to our local community. I help coach football. I give to the football and basketball and wrestling clubs and the swim club. And having a local agent helps you. It helps the community. And it really helps you maximize what you're getting back from your insurance company. So, yeah, look local first.
2: Go shopping with the folks in Juneau.
1: That you know in Juneau.
2: Look local first.
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0: I'm waiting for the George Strait Zach Top duet. They look alike. They had that same cool, consistent Texas 10-gallon hat sound. That's South of Sanity from Zach here on Talk 105.
1: Juno weather.
2: Mostly cloudy throughout today with a few widely scattered showers. Our high temperature will be in the low 60s. Rain chances diminish to about 20% here this evening, our low 52. Mostly cloudy through much of the day on Wednesday with a high in the mid-60s. Wednesday night, scattered clouds, our low 51. Then partly sunny during the day on Thursday with a high back into the mid-60s. Our next weather update is in less than 30 minutes. 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
5: 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It's now the first week of August, means we're in the heat of preparations for this year's Glacial Lake outburst flood. National Weather Service says Suicide Basin, the source of the flood, expected to fill